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Could you be a hard work? Why not to sound?

is your God. Lift your voice and listen. Come on. He's never failed. The Bible says he's not a man that will lie. Man may fail, but God never fails. And that's why we put our trust in him.

Father, our trust is in no man but you. You promise you will never leave, nor will you forsake us. Oh Lord, you will never fail us. And we will know you will never fail us. We put our trust in no man but you.

morning. Glory to Jesus once more time again for what the Lord has done for us this morning. Wherever you can hear us from this morning, have a very great good morning. God is good all the time. God is still good to us. We've come back your way this morning again. Today happens to be the 7th of October. And God has been gracious. We've been coming here since January 5th this year. January 1st this year till now. And we've been meeting you each day from Monday to Friday on Star Sanctuary. My name is Pastor Felix Aqua, but you can call me Pastor Kobe. I'm standing in for my boss, Apostle Alex Brown. He's the convener of Star Sanctuary. And I want to thank God for giving me the opportunity to be on radio to talk to you this morning, wherever you could hear us from this morning. Bless the Lord, oh my soul, and all that is within me, bless his holy name, and forget not his benefit. God has given us a lot of benefits that we cannot overlook. This morning, I want you to lift up your voice wherever you could find ourselves, wherever you could hear us this morning from Star 103.5. Simply the best. Begin to lift up your voice. Begin to bless the name of the Lord. 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This morning, I want you to lift up your voice. Learn to lift up your voice. Every morning when you wake up, let it be a culture where any morning when you rise up, you begin to say something to God. Your being or your very existence came from the Lord. Paul said the other day, I am what I am by the grace of the Lord. So wherever you find yourself, don't be giving yourself too much fans. It is the Lord that put you in that place. I want you to lift up your voice, begin to talk to God. Let the Lord know that where you find yourself, it is not your own personal makeup, but it was God that made it happen for you. Lift up your voice, begin to talk to God. Baruski malabalaba. 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Malem randa basike tebe. Talk to God, somebody. Lift up your voice. Let the Lord know
you appreciate what he has done in your life. The Bible says in Psalm 103, verse 1 coming, the Bible says, bless the Lord, O my soul, and all that is within me, bless his holy name. Verse 2 says, bless the Lord, O my soul, and forget not all his benefits. It means God has given us benefit in this life that we are living. We are not just hanging around just because we are just hanging around. There are a lot of benefit that the Lord has shown unto our lives. And when you read from verse 3 coming downwards, it shows some of the benefits of why you should be able to bless the name of the Lord. In verse 3, the Bible says, who forgiveth all our iniquities and healed all our diseases. So anytime your sins are being forgiven, it's a blessing. You don't know the repercussions and the things you would have gone through the punishment of what you have done. So for the mere fact, all your bad things, all the sins, all the things you've done negatively, I beg your pardon, unto the Lord, that God has said to himself, he's now overlooking all the things you've done, and he said he has forgiven you. That alone is a big blessing. And he continues in verse 4, who forgiveth all our iniquities and healed all our diseases. Go to some of our various hospitals. One of the things you see, people are bedridden, people are gasping for life, people are even begging for their life to even stand back on their feet. And God has given to us free of charge. That alone, we shouldn't make nonsense of what God has done. Anytime we overlook some of the things what God has done, to you it may seem small. To you it may seem small. But heaven take notice of everything that they do in our life. If we overlook it, it means we do not appreciate it, what the Lord did for us. Look at the sickness. You think you call it small malaria. You call it small headache. It isn't all the same small headache that they said somebody just got small headache and at the end of the day, the person died out. Who redeemed our life from destruction? Look at, these are all benefits. Who redeemed our life from destruction? That means we were earmarked for danger. Something bad was ahead of us that we didn't know. But God redeemed our life from those destructions. And at the end of the day, the Bible says he crowned thee with loving kindness and tender mercy. Somebody who is a sinner that do not deserve tender mercies. But the Bible says he crowned thee with loving kindness and tender mercies. Hallelujah. Verse 5 says, who satisfies thy mouth with good things? Look at you. Can you imagine today, you of all people, you are driving a car. You of all people, you are calling yourself a manager. You of all people, you are calling yourself head of department. And you are in a particular place where they've given you access, or you are in charge of something. That is good things you are experiencing. It is here in the Bible, in Psalm 103 verse 5. Who satisfied that man with good things, so that thy youth is renewed like the eagle. Look at the strength that always you feel. Look at most of you wake up in the morning like myself. I almost come to the studio early in the morning. And it's not easy to be getting up early in the morning to go on an assignment. When you do it for some time, sometimes you even get tired. I'm telling you. But the Bible says he renewed our youth like the eagles, those animals that are in the air, that their strength that they get. That is how the Lord is saying to us that he gives our strength back unto us. Verse 6 says, the Lord executed righteousness and judgment for all that are oppressed. Yes, because somebody was somewhere doing something against you.
But the Bible says he executed righteousness to die. He executed righteousness and judgment for all that are oppressed. Anyone under the sound of my voice, we were oppressed by the devil. Yes, we were in bondage. But the Lord stretched his hand of righteousness and he judged those that were oppressing us. The Bible says in verse 7 that he made known his ways to Moses and his acts unto the children of God. I want to stop by verse 7. Then we'll go back to our topic of discussion over the man. Now, the verse 7 is saying that he made his ways. One of the best blessings is God making his ways known to you rather than you knowing just his miracles. That means the children of Israel, they only knew of the miracles, the miracle part of God. But God, Moses knew the ways of God. The ways of God means the activities of the now, the activities of today, God will make known to you. His intention for now, or his intention for the future, God will also make known to you. Because you'll be God's darling boy or God's darling girl. And it all happens when you become grateful. I'm just reading Psalm 103 unto you. When you become grateful unto God, these are all the fringe benefits, free of charge, that God brings your way. That he said he made known his ways unto Moses. You see, when you look at the people of Israel and that of Moses, Moses' life was different from them. Anytime God was about to do something, he rather used the miracle through the hands of Moses. He rather speak to Moses before he even goes to them. They were just watching, or they were just seeing just miracles. But Moses knew the ways of God. This morning, I'm just giving some few minutes just before we get to what we are supposed to discuss this morning. We are still on compassion. Our month of October has been declared as our month of compassion. Wherever you hear us, this is Star Sanctuary with Pastor Felix Akwaba. You can call me Pastor Kobe. God is about to do something great in your life. A blessing that will blow your mind. A blessing that will take your mind off from human beings, but you rather attribute it into the hand of the Lord. Father, we thank you. Father, we give you all the praise. Father, this morning, have mercy upon us. And Lord, we ask that this morning, do something new in our lives. May our lives never be the same. This morning, in Jesus' precious name, Lord, anybody under the sound of my voice, who is preparing to go to work, who is trying to prepare him or herself for the day activities, I pray that Lord, let special grace come upon them. Lord, let special grace come upon them. Lord, let special grace come upon them. Anybody going for an interview this morning, anywhere that you are going to for an interview, I'm speaking as a prophet this morning over your life. And I decree that this one, you'll be employed. You'll be preferred among the many that are going for that interview. I'm telling you, you'll be preferred. I say you will be preferred. You will be chosen. You will be chosen. Somebody, you are gasping and eager to receive a particular call. The Lord is telling me to tell you, that call will come through today. That person is going to call you. That money you are expecting, God is about to give it unto you. I'm telling you, God is about to come through for you. All that God expects you to do is just become grateful. Become grateful. Become grateful. Become grateful. I pray for you. May your life this morning, this particular Wednesday morning,
never be the same. Yes, may this day never be darkened. May God give you what you don't deserve. May they promote you. This morning, maybe I'm speaking to one particular person who is listening to us. Maybe your boss seemed not to love you. You are doing your best, possibly best, but your boss is not appreciating. This morning, I'm giving you a word. By the time you get to the office, your boss is going to laugh towards your direction. I'm telling you. And he's not just going to laugh. You are going to receive a blessing from him. You are really going to receive a blessing from your pastor. You are going to receive a blessing from your boss. Yes, this morning, as you are going to drop some files on his or her table, favor is going to flow your direction. Favor is going to flow your direction. Favor is going to flow your direction. In the mighty name of Jesus. I want to thank my boss, Apostle Alex Brown, wherever he finds himself. Sir, may your activity be blessed. May every endeavor you are working upon yield fruit in the mighty name of the Lord Jesus. Father, we give you all the praise. In Jesus' precious name, we have prayer with thanksgiving. Amen. All right, we are still on our topic of discussion for this month, which is compassion. And our anchor scripture is from the book of Luke, chapter 10, verse 25 to 37. Our anchor scripture is from the book of Luke, chapter 10, verse 25 to 27. The last time I was adding for the want of time, I want to just go back small so that those that couldn't come online, maybe let's say yesterday or since we entered the month of October, been discussing extensively about the topic of compassion. And I see compassion coming your way. Whoever listening to us this morning, I see compassion coming your direction. In the mighty name of Jesus. And the last time I came on radio last Monday, I was explaining. Yesterday, I overheard my boss online on radio, and he was explaining that the Good Samaritan was beaten. He was stripped. And yesterday's discussion, whilst I was listening to them, they were making reference to the thief that met the man on the who was on that path, and he was stabbed by these thieves. He said, in life, there will be a time you'll be stabbed. They rendered him naked. That word naked means shame. Maybe some people have rendered you naked, and it is ridiculing you to the point that you feel like you've been rejected, ostracized. You don't feel yourself anymore. The man couldn't feel himself because the Bible said they left him half dead. So the Good Samaritan shows us what real compassion means. And my emphasis on this month on the topic of compassion is, we should be like this Good Samaritan. We should show what real compassion to other people. We've received a lot. Let us extend the good things we've experienced onto the life of others. Last time I made mention that compassion ceases when others look away. I'm just going back for the want of time, or for the benefit of those who couldn't listen to us last Monday. Yes, the Bible said the priest saw him and passed by, and the Levite also saw him and passed by. That is verse 31 to 32. The Samaritan saw him and he stopped. Yes. See, we have too many people who act as if nothing is happening. Yes. You see, yesterday when I was in church, my senior pastor, Reverend Dr. Kojo Boateng Bempah, was preaching, and he made a statement that
some of the things that you seem as small that people give unto you, you don't know the pain that they went through to get it to give to you. Yes. So here, the man was beaten, blood was oozing out of his mouth, he was lying on the floor, and he's like almost about to lose his life. And people are just bypassing him just like that. But the Bible says, and the Samaritan saw him and he stopped. Many people see the need. They will see maybe a reportage, or maybe probably on Facebook. They will see a reportage, maybe on the television, on TV, about something. And the thing is something that should even move them, but they are never moved. And I made mention that compassion comes close when other keeps their distance. Come close whilst other people keep a distance. Compassion comes close when others keep a distance. From today, may the spirit of compassion jump on you. Whenever you see the need, get close to it. Get close to need. Yes, be a problem solver. That's the kind of people the world is looking for. The world is looking for people who can solve problems. And that group of people, you need to shape yourself into a group where you come close whilst others keep a distance. Yes. Don't be an Adonkirk type of person. May there be and family. No. When you reach out to the needs of others, you are almost becoming like the Good Samaritan in Luke chapter 10. The Jew and the Samaritans, I made mention the last time that the Jews and the Samaritans were enemies. Jews called the Samaritan dogs. But the Samaritan, the Bible said that, but the Samaritan came to where he was. He closed the tribal gaps. Compassion says the tribe doesn't matter. The pain you are going through matters to me more than your tribe. Number 3, compassion touches the dirty work. When you are a man and a woman of compassion, you do any menial job. Yes. Menial jobs, that people normally overlook, is actually being done by people who are compassionate. Yes. Oh, Papa, or do I bear you as your father that took care of you, who gave birth to you, he's sick. I'm speaking prophetically to somebody. Maybe your mother or father is sick. Let compassion move you. Go wherever you could find that father of yours, that mother of yours. The lesson we are gleaning here is that compassion touches the dirty work. Verse 34 of Luke chapter 10, the Bible says he went to him and bound up with a wound. The one that was beaten up. The Bible says he bound up his wounds, pouring on oil and wine. Yes. Your mother or father is bedridden. They are looking for somebody even to boil soup so that they can even drink. Be like this Good Samaritan. So the lesson we are gleaning from compassion is that compassion touches the dirty work. You see, the man has been beaten by thieves. His mouth is full of saliva, blood. Maybe the rough path that he was walking those days, the road was not tied like today. So I believe it was a dirty road. Maybe his clothes has become dirty. And somebody will say, how can I even get up from my donkey and just touch somebody? Look at how nice and neatly I've dressed, and I'm going to touch somebody whose entire body is wallowing in blood. He touched the blood on the man's body. The Good Samaritan touched the blood on the man's body. He cleansed the pores. That means the man had first aid. You see, before you even take somebody for an extension of help, there should be an immediate help in your sphere of domain before you take the person for an extension of help.
So the Bible says he touched the blood of the man, he cleansed the pores, he used his own oil, his own. That means if he, in those times, he will use his own money to go to the drugstore to buy medicine as first aid kit for the man before he would take him to the hospital. His own wine, his own medicine, his own medicine. That means the man had his, a particular medicine in his own. In his own car. When you say those days, when people are driving donkeys in those days, it's a means of transport. You can liken a donkey in those days to a car that somebody is driving today, maybe a bus, a Land Cruiser, or a saloon car, whichever way you want to call it. Yes, he touched the blood of the wounded man. He cleansed his pores. He actually cleaned him up a bit. He used his own oil, his own wine. You see, pity normally says, I feel sorry. But compassion will always say, I will touch your wound. Many of us, we are men and women of pity. Yes. Oh, sorry. Oh, minya kafra. After that, what next? Sorry is not enough. Sorry is just telling the person you just feel pity. But compassion is saying that I will touch your wound. Again and again and again and again and again. Yes. Be a man and a woman full of compassion. Don't just be moving about. You don't care what others are going through. Have the feeling of Jesus inside your blood. Today, if we are looking at one group of people that are very wicked, that do not have the feelings of Jesus inside them, is Christians. That group of people are Christians. Mercy. They have money in their pocket too. Their other brother is very hungry. You sneak out and go and buy food and eat and wipe the mouth. And come back and tell his other brother that, Aminia, if you are seeing a comedy, a demi. And we say the word is very hard. Meanwhile, he just left few minutes ago. To just acquire who he and he has come back. You are not a man and a woman of compassion. Yes. The thing you are professing, that is not what you are acting in actual fact. Yes. Number four, compassion pays the price. If you are a man and a woman of compassion, one of the things you will do that you actually pay the price. The man, the good Samaritan, he paid the price. What it means is that the man was going somewhere. He found the man half dead on the road. What it means that when he stopped, it means where I'm going, even though it's important to, let me stop. Let me attend to the man. Because in actual fact, if I leave this man here and I go where I'm going, maybe my own is important, but it's not an emergency. This man's situation is more emergency than my situation. You see, there are some situations. We have some of them are very important, and some of them is an emergency situation that you need to attend to the emergency situation more than the important things. Yes. Number four, what we are talking about is compassion pays the price. Verse 34 to verse 35. He put him on his own animal. His own car. My God. The man paid the price. He didn't say, you didn't pipe fuel into my car. So I won't waste my time driving you. One day, I was going for a crusade in a particular region in Ghana here with a friend of mine. We were in a very powerful, high-powered car. But both of us have socket. We've brought money together and we have put fuel in the car. So we are known, we are going on the crusade grounds. And the fuel that we have bought, we made a budget that when we are coming, then we top up so that we can get back to Accra on time. Whilst on the way when we are going, I'm saying compassion pays the price. So the key word that compassion pays the price. On our way to the crusade, we're going at Takoradi. And on our way to Takoradi, our car bypassed a particular Land Cruiser. Then the Spirit of the Lord said to me, I was in the car, tell your brother who is driving the car to drive back. I said, what kind of instruction? To where? He said, go back where that Land Cruiser that has been parked on the roadside. Go back. There's a man of God in that car who needs to be helped. So go back.
So fast forward, we stopped our car, drove back to where the car has stopped. Then what happened was that, lo and behold, when I went to where that Land Cruiser has been parked on the roadside, it was a man of God that I know, one of the fathers. He's going to Asin Fosu to go and preach. In his car, I don't know what has. It's a very nice Land Cruiser car. You see, a machine can stop you at any time. So I asked him, "Daddy, where are you going? What is the matter?" He was sitting at the back of the car with his book and notes. I think he was going through water and he was speaking in tongues. And they've called for a mechanic from Accra to come back on that same road to come and fix the car so that he can go and preach. Can you imagine? And I said, "No, Daddy, I will take you." You see, I don't know what came over me. "You will take him. Do you know where he's going? You are going to Takoradi. He's going a different direction. How do you say that you are going to take him?" But I said, "I will take him." Compassion. Compassion always pays the price. So I told my brother, the one that I was with in the car, that, "Charlie, even though we are going to Takoradi, I want us to go back to Asin Fosu to go and drop the man of God, because he's going to preach. We are just going to stand there on a crusade. Our own is important, but by his own is emergency. He's a guest speaker. He will be preaching that day. So we need to get to his hotel at that place so that he can relax, freshen up, and go to the meeting to be a blessing to the people." So fast forward, or to cut a very long story short, I took his luggage. I asked him that, "Papa, come and sit in our car. Sit in the front. I'll sit at the back. We are going to drive you back to Asin Fosu, because you are the preacher for the night, and you need to be there hours before the program. So the fuel that we've calculated for Accra to go to Takoradi, we'd rather use that fuel to drive the man back to Asin Fosu, so that the man of God can be a blessing." So we got to Asin Fosu, then we took the man to where he was going. Then we need to make another journey back from Asin Fosu back to the crusade grounds. To show compassion, it will cost you. Yes. But at the end of the day, God will make sure you'll be blessed. I'm telling you. Don't act as if you don't care. Don't be an I don't care type of person. Whoever that, you may be a Christian, you may not be a Christian. Don't be a woman that nothing moves you. But one thing you should go away this morning with is compassion pays the price. Yes, the man is not working. You are the one that you have been privileged to work. Cost us you from cooking so that you can even give him some of the food. You are making mockery of your own husband. You are making mockery. Many a time, men usually, when they are blessed, they give a standing hand to their wives sometimes. But majority of the ladies, when they are blessed,

0: Coming up in this bulletin, educationist urges government to meet striking teachers halfway and resolve their industrial action.
1: It's been days now since the unfortunate incident happened. And that's a service we've not recovered anybody, you know, through the rubbles, through the ruins of the fire to see.
2: So it should be possible for Fair Wages Commission to engage the finance ministry tomorrow, have something concrete on the table for a meeting, then engage the teacher union to find another meeting.
0: Also coming up, Ghana Fire Service dismisses reports of deaths in the aftermath of Aveno Industrial Fire, saying fatalities were recorded not.
1: It's been days now since the unfortunate incident happened. And that's a service we've not recovered anybody, you know, through the rubbles, through the ruins of the fire, to see that there was a dead body or someone got burnt.
0: And later in the bulletin, political analyst at the University of Education, Winneba, says allowing flag bearer to lead political parties in opposition weakens party structures, urges NPP to carefully examine its adopted proposal. We have details of these and more coming your way. Please stay.
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0: On to our first story this morning, a political marketer at the University of Education, Winneba, Dr. Bernard Tutubuahin, has waded in into the controversy surrounding recently adopted proposal by the opposition NPP, which seeks to make flag bearer leader of the party in position and in government. This comes after the largest opposition NPP adopted a proposal to give authority to flag bearer of the party even in opposition and in power. The question on the lips of many supporters of the NPP says, how does the presidential candidate become leader of the party even in government? According to Dr. Tutubuahin, such arrangements weaken party structures. He spoke to Star News.
4: Critical markers of the party are left stand. And in the same way, when you become a president, you have the whole nation before you, and the problems of the country is what is on your shoulders, on your head. So seems to not pay attention so much to your party, its survivor, its financial survivor, and all other matters, all right? And so it becomes a problem to the party. I don't know if, as media people, you have observed that any time that between NDC and NDC, any time that either of them goes to opposition, the party becomes somehow weak and very weak. It is because of some of these arrangements, all right? The third thing that I want to add is that sometimes, the exercise of power by the president, seems to lead to some form of internal conflict, and it becomes a problem, So I believe that there should be a third or a leeway. Some people have equally argued that, look, when you have a very tough, strong...
0: In other news, an educationist is calling on government to meet striking teachers halfway and resolve their outstanding concerns as industrial action continues to disrupt teaching and learning across the country. Now, this comes after a crunch meeting to avert the ongoing strike by teachers ended inconclusive. The industrial action follows concerns among teachers who have been demanding payment of various outstanding arrears, particularly those resulting from promotions and other conditions of service. But speaking to Star News, educationist Stephen Yanni says the compromise between the two sides is necessary to bring in the strike to an end and to get teachers back into the classroom.
2: It's unfortunate, but this is how it will pan out. I say this because I was just

0: going to make a point when you came in with the finance ministry's issue. The Federal Risk Commission will have to consult with the finance ministry. Mm-hmm. Obviously, they also have something on their chest, something that they battled out with the parties that met today. And so they will surely have to go to the finance ministry. If they have to do anything, it's the finance ministry which will give the clearance for them to also put it on the table at the meeting. It's a difficult scenario, and I don't know when these things can be. But I want to be sure that, or I want to believe that the Federal Youth Commission will quicken their steps in their engagement with the finance ministry as quickly as possible, maybe after the meeting tomorrow. I want to believe that they should be able to do it tomorrow. Mm. This is a ministry they have some engagement with by virtue of their work. So it should be possible for Fair Wages Commission to engage the finance ministry tomorrow, have something concrete on the table for a meeting, then engage the teacher union for another meeting. And this way, we'll have some days to spend, but we can be sure before close of week this week, we should see an end in sight on this matter.
1: Away from that, member of public relations team of the Ghana National Fire Service, Alex Kingnate, has dismissed reports of deaths in the aftermath of the Avena industrial fire, saying no fatalities were recorded. He says reports circulating about deaths at the scene are false, while efforts continue to assess the extent of damage and support affected persons. Ms. Anate also says access to parts of the fire scene remains a challenge, making it difficult for officials to fully assess the situation and carry out necessary response.
2: Investigations for fires like this is not a day or two. It sometimes takes months, especially in a situation like this where we had a lot of adulteration of the incident scene. You realize that a lot of these squatters and other people who some genuinely wanted to help and some also had their own ulterior motive, interfering with our operations made the work difficult. But then you see, we don't put out the causes of some of these fires out there, because when there's any fire, the affected custodian of the affected area is the one who is supposed to apply for the findings of the report. And so we as a service people then ask, then how do we learn from it? That's why we, based on the experience from fires like this, we gather all of them and use them as educational material. It's been days now since the unfortunate incident happened, and as a service, we've not recovered anybody, you know, through the rubbles, through the ruins of the fire, to see that there was a dead body or someone got burnt. And so please, let's all dispel the rumor that people died. No, but unfortunately, we worked hard to make sure that no lives were lost in the...
1: Before we go, the Chief Executive Officer of EIB Network, Nathan Kwabena Anokye, popularly known as Bulare, has been honored at the 2026 100th Ghana Legendary Honors for his leadership, achievements, and contribution to Ghana's development. Organized by Business Executive Group, the 100th Ghana Legendary Honors is an initiative that recognizes 100 Ghanaians whose personal and professional accomplishments and influence have contributed to the country's socio-economic, political, and cultural development.
3: Bulare was among distinguished personalities honored at the 2026 100 Ghana Legendary Honors, recognizing his over two decades of contribution to Ghana's media and business sector. From broadcasting to entrepreneurship, his work has contributed to the growth of Ghana's media industry. Speaking to GH1 News, Ohinyere Gifty-Anti congratulated the awardees and urged them to remain committed to excellent and impactful leadership.
4: So it's been a beautiful night, and I'm grateful to the business executive for finding me worthy to be part of these great, you know, people who have gathered in the room. As for your boss, Bulare, hey, what can I say? He is Bulare. You know, he's amazing. He keeps evolving. He keeps adding value. He keeps doing new things all the time. You know, I've known him when he started. And of course, he deserves to be honored as a legend. So I say congratulations, Bola, and keep achieving, keep pushing, keep doing what you're doing. And I can't wait to see what next you are into. You're always surprising us with something new. So tell me, what next are you going to do? Congratulations, Bola. Mwah.
3: Leader of the Igbo community in Ghana, Chukwudi Jude Ahinitu, also congratulated the honorees and urged them to use their influence and achievements to contribute to building a stronger and more prosperous economy.
5: You can see a lot of traditional rulers here today receive the award. See government officials receive the award. See people in the security network receive the award, and people from all walks of life. So I want to say a very big thank you to these people that organized the program. But I'm telling you, this is a blessing to Ghana and a blessing to the entire world. If you say 100 people that are doing well in business arena, in traditional arena, and the whole lot, it's not easy to fish up 100 people. So it's a blessing to the people of Ghana and people of Africa. I want to encourage everybody to do better than where you are now.
3: The 2026 ceremony brought together personalities from various sectors to celebrate individuals whose work continues to contribute to Ghana's development.

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For more news updates, log on to starfm.com.gh. Have a nice day. I'm Zuleha Nuhu.

for the very, very scintillating edition of the Morning Star. Great day once again. God has blessed us with, and we are here to champion that very, very important national agenda. Welcome on board if you just joined. It's exactly 20 minutes past of 6. My name is Isaac Ade. This is the Morning Star. How are you? I hope you did sleep well.

coming from the camp of Cedar City Music, all the way from Nigeria. Thank you for choosing this dial. We are simply the best. 103.5 FM. God is good. This morning I just came to tell you that no matter what, God is good. Got you. And he's got plans for you. Don't worry. Okay? Don't worry. After the problems, small will come your way. After the temptations, small will come your way. But it's always with you. Small will come your way. The 7th of October 2026. This is the doing of the Lord.

Emmanuel Donko, Robert Ni Ayi Ayite. I can see Paku around. Ibrahim Alassan. Emmanuel Biko. Together, we'll bring you the Morning Star. Thank you for making time. And then always choosing. And of course, always have decided to be with us on the show. We are grateful. We don't take that for granted. No, trust me. I am super grateful that you always make time to listen to us. Every morning, oh, hey! And for some of you, before you even leave your houses, you've tuned in already, you are listening. Before you even take your bath and all that, you are listening to the show. Ah, I want to say thank you. Ah, the way I want to say thank you to you, you have no idea. I want to get something to just gift you, just to say thank you for, you know, making time to be with us. Just for listening to the show. We are grateful. We don't take that for granted at all. And all those who are listening to us outside, you know, Accra, we say thank you for making time to listen to us. We have some folks in Boko and some other, you know, areas in the Eastern region, in the Western region, in the Ashanti region, all over. We say we are grateful. Alright, so it's time now for motivation for the day. Pardon me, motivation for the day. When I'm done with the motivation, we'll definitely have the rest of the items on the show running. This is still the Morning Star. Time for our motivation for this morning.

morning, I, as usual, want to leave you with something extremely precious, something very impactful, and something that you would love, you know, to walk and work with. And it is just to tell you that dream big. I don't think anyone is being queried or questioned for dreaming big. Dream big. Dream big. Whatever it is you think you want to do and you think you can do, first of all, conceive that idea and go for it. Just dream big. Everything is possible. It is possible. Whatever it is you want to achieve in this world, it's possible. Just dream big and go for it. Yes, there will be some impediments in the way and all of that, but I'm saying that it is doable and it is very achievable. So just dream big and go for it. Good morning and thank you for listening to the motivation segment. 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

Right, so time now for sports, and the man ADZ is in the house, poised for action. 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

0: Greatness is built in a moment when nobody is watching. You don't chase greatness, you become the person capable of achieving it. And don't forget that greatness is not about being better than others. It is about becoming better than you were yesterday. So keep going. The greatness you're building may be closer than you think. And all these words lead up to just one man this morning, Lionel Messi. And good morning to you. Welcome you to the Sports Chat right on Star 103.5 FM. My name is Jones, ADZI. Of course, we outside. And this morning, well, we'll be telling you about Messi. Obviously, giving you a breakdown. He played his final game for Argentina yesterday. We'll bring you updates from that. In fact, let's just give you a feel of how it happened yesterday when Messi stepped out onto the pitch yesterday in his last game for Argentina.
1: A night to remember as Argentina and Benin walk into the field for the last time. The man that carried the dream of a whole nation in his shoulders. And the man that from Rosario jumped to eternity, conquering the world of football. The man that spoke the language of football as nobody ever did in history. He's saying goodbye to his national team shirts. Leo Messi, thank you so much. And enjoy your last night with your national team.

0: So it was beautiful inside the Monumental Stadium yesterday.
1: Escuchamos el himno de Benin.
2: Now time to move on to the anthems. The national anthem of Benin.
0: Well, so yesterday it was beautiful. Messi all over, and tears in the eyes of almost everyone when the anthem of Argentina was being played.
2: We'll sing the national anthem of Argentina.

So, Fabio Santana, the musician, was there yesterday to sing the anthem. I mean, it was just beautiful and brilliant. Over 85,000 supporters, over 85,000 supporters packed the stadium yesterday just to bid farewell to Lionel Messi. And I mean, it was emotional, very, very emotional. If you really watched that yesterday for Benin, our neighbors here, they were privileged to be part of that yesterday. The game ended 3-0. Let's give you a breakdown of the game, and then I mean, we'll still bring you some highlights from that game and what's really happened. But Messi has brought down the curtain on his extraordinary international career, finishing a game yesterday where he created two goals and scored one. Yes, in a in an emotional farewell at the Monumental Stadium yesterday. So playing in his 208th and final international appearance, Messi was at the heart of everything as Argentina celebrated one of the greatest careers in football history. After a goalless first half, the 39-year-old captain delivered a corner that Nicolas Otamendi converted to give Argentina the lead. Messi then produced another moment of brilliance, setting up Nico Paz for the second goal in the 61st minute, and the perfect ending arrived in the 71st minute when Argentina were awarded a penalty. Messi stepped up and calmly sent Benin goalkeeper Marcel Danjinu the wrong way, scoring his 126th international goal and sealing a 3-0 victory for Argentina. So it meant that Messi contributed to all three goals in his final appearance for Argentina in the yesterday, and the man obviously had tears in his eyes. So over 85,000 supporters packed the Monumental for a farewell that was as much about emotions rather than football. And the match was briefly stopped in the 10th minute for a standing ovation for Messi, and then obviously his number 10 jersey, while fireworks and tributes and a giant gracias jersey added to the spectacle. Messi had earlier been seen wiping away tears on the team bus after arriving at the stadium. After the final whistle, Messi embraced teammates and opponents before addressing the crowd. His 21-year international journey ends with Argentina's most caps and goals alongside the 2022 World Cup triumph and two Copa America titles. From the disappointment of earlier years to becoming the symbol of Argentina's golden era, Messi obviously leaves the national team having given his country almost everything, and on his final night, Argentina simply said thank you to the man.

So 1,178 appearances, 932 goals, 426 assists. I mean, this time stats and for club and country, including Inter Miami. But then when you talk about with Argentina, he's won the FIFA World Cup, he's won the Copa America twice, he's won the Finalissima once, and under 20 World Cup as well, and then he has an Olympic gold medal in there. So, I mean, 16 times Argentina Footballer of the Year, he's done it all, Messi has done it all for Argentina, and 208 appearances of international appearances, 126 goals and 70 assists in that one for Messi. Congratulations to Lionel Messi. It was beautiful. It was emotional. And then it was befitting someone like Lionel Messi. Well, to the other divide, Cristiano Ronaldo says he's not retiring from international football but deserves to be punished for walking out on Portugal after head coach Jorge Jesus twice broke his word. The 41-year-old captain left his country's Nations League camp last week after being an unused substitute against Norway and then finding out he will not start against Denmark. And as a forward, Ronaldo has scored 146 goals in 234 Portugal appearances, both world records, helping them win the Euro 2026 and the Nations League twice. In a lengthy statement, which ran to nearly 2,000 words, the former Real Madrid and Manchester United player said he should be held accountable for his actions, but he accused coach Jesus of an absolute breach of trust for firstly not playing him against Norway after saying he would, before going back on his decision to present an agreed version of events to the media. And the Portuguese Football Federation must assess the consequences of my actions and punish me for them.

0: this break. When I come back, the show would continue.
1: Kwame!
2: Yes, ma!
1: Who is it?
2: It's Luck!
1: Who?
2: Ma, your luck is calling!
3: Hello?
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0: Oh, yes, of course.
1: Sometimes the money matters. So if I'm with my husband and he's worthy enough to cater for my children and I, providing everything for me, and also me being just in the house not working, oh, it's a plus for me.
2: So even if he's beating you, you'll still stay?
1: Oh, yes.
3: I would not stay in an abusive marriage because I know that abusive marriages can actually lead to death. And if I'm dating somebody or getting to know somebody and they hit you once, or you notice signs that this person can hit you, that person could eventually lead you to your grave. So my advice is leave. I know it's hard to leave, but it's not good to stay. Because in the end, after abusing you when you have children, your children too will be abused and be traumatized. Yeah.
2: But what if it comes to lots of money?
3: My life is more important than money.
2: Because people want a better life for their kids.
3: I understand, but yeah, my life is more important than money. He can pay child support when we're separated.
4: No, no, big no. Why would I stay in an abusive marriage? For me to get bitten to death or something before I'll realize that I'm beaten or something, no. I cannot.
5: Yeah, so these are some of the thoughts and abusive marriage. Of course, on the show yesterday, we brought to you that very unfortunate incident between that fashionista and the husband. And I'm told the husband has been arrested. Let's see how that goes. But hey, the question is, would you want to, as a lady, stay in an abusive marriage? Like the first, you know, person said, oh, she doesn't mind. Once there's money, she doesn't mind at all. You know, we still have ladies like that, unfortunately. Welcome back. This is still the Morning Star. My name is Isaac Adem. The WhatsApp line is 055-288-0216. 055-288-0216. My charges are already seated. Ibi, good morning once again. And then Robert, ni ayi ayite. Good morning to you guys.
6: Good morning.
7: Good morning, Ike.
5: Yeah, abusive marriage.
7: I'm well. How are you?
5: Oh, I'm fine. We are still on. That goes great.
6: Abusive marriage. Mm. It works both ways. You know that, right?
5: Mm.
6: But unfortunately, we don't get to highlight the ordeal that men are going through.
5: Of course, of course.
6: And once again, social media in-laws. My attention was drawn to this particular story by social media in-laws, who were quick to tag Ghana police in some videos and were asking whether the individual involved had been arrested. Mm. It's good to know that the individual has been arrested.
5: Yeah, he's been arrested.
6: Regardless of what the triggers were, he will get the opportunity to state his side of the story. I know he's issued a statement. The statement doesn't make sense to me. Like, there's something that I think whenever we go for education, we should pay attention to. It's a particular course in mathematics, right? It's a subject in mathematics. And it's not just about figures. It's called logical reasoning.
5: Right.
6: Right. I don't know, but I think many people don't pay attention to logical reasoning.
5: Mm.
6: So if you are making up a story, ask yourself whether logically the one that you are placing on two, the two that you are placing on three, will make sense to the average thinking human being. The gentleman tells us that he was trying to save himself from being stabbed by the wife. And in doing so, he used an implement that resulted in a mirror breaking. And the broken mirror hit the lips of the wife. And that's how come we saw the video of the wife bleeding.
5: Yeah.
6: Right? To him, it was a chain of reaction flying from self-defense. Right? That's illogical. But then, even if you decide to pardon him and then accept this explanation, you then have to go for another explanation for why the child was being assaulted. So is that also in self-defense? Did the child also attempt to stab him? So, yes, back to the question of being in an abusive relationship and as whether you will stay or not. It depends on what you term as abusive.
5: Okay.
6: Yes, something that looks as abusive to you or the ordinary logical, average thinking person to some other people might not look abusive.
5: What's your definition of abusive?
6: Okay, so there are some women who think that if their husbands are not jealous, if their husbands do not question themselves, where were you? Why? Who is this man? Then it means that the husband doesn't love them. Oh, I'll tell you this. Oh, having to hear stories of women saying that, oh, my husband beats me because he loves me. You've not heard that before?
0: Of course. I mean, yeah,
6: Okay. So if a woman can tell you that my husband beats me because he loves me, right, do you think that woman would describe the beating as abuse or battery? No. But that's why on this platform, we enlighten people. See, no man will beat you because he loves you. Yeah, we tell you this. No man will beat you because he loves you. Like, seriously. So, because I love you, I'm inflicting pain on you.
0: No, see, I'm trying to understand what you're even saying. Like, so, I mean, I'm talking about especially those who express that.
6: Yeah.
0: That once they are beaten, it means their men do love them.
6: Yeah.
0: I'm just trying to comprehend that. Like, okay. What does that mean? Like, when you are in pain, it means
6: that
0: you are being loved.
6: Yeah, because
0: I don't get it.
6: For you to do something that's very hurtful to your man means that your man is so concerned and cares about you and has invested his emotions in you. And that's how come when you do something, it hurts him so much that he hates you. That's the warp logic. Yeah.
0: It means he loves you.
6: Yeah. You get the point?
7: I get it.
6: Yeah, so that's a warp logic, right? But it does, that's it. They're throwing things away that way.
0: Anyway, but it's fine.
6: But that's what we are telling them, that it cannot be that an individual will inflict pain on you just because the person loves you. No. Yes, somebody can say love is painful. The pain here is sacrifice. The pain here is not battery. It's not physical assault.
0: No.
6: You get it? Yes. When they say love is painful, it means that when your partner is in pain, it's like you are the one feeling that pain.
0: Okay.
6: So it so means that don't inflict that pain on the person in the first place. You get the point? Yes, but yes, love is painful. It is.
0: Mm.
6: Oh, yes.
0: What makes it painful?
6: I have explained to you that. So when we say love is...
0: Whatever it is.
6: When your child is sick, how do you feel?
0: Well, I feel for my child.
6: That's the point. When we say love is painful, that's what it is.
0: So that's your definition. Okay.
6: That's what it is. What we say, love is full of sacrifice.
0: Okay.
6: That's how come somebody can abandon 2-bedroom self-contained and go and be with a man in a single room.
0: Okay.
6: Yeah. And they tell you that's love.
0: Yeah, I mean, he sees something in the man, so that's love, you know. Yeah.
6: Thank you.
0: Yeah.
6: And all things being equal, they can get a mansion tomorrow, but it doesn't always work. Yeah, you can actually be in a single room and nothing will change.
0: Anyway, it doesn't always work. But sometimes it works, so it doesn't always work. I like that. It doesn't always
6: work. It doesn't always work. That's fine. Yes.
0: No problem.
6: All right. So,
0: but if you believe in the man or in that pattern of yours, you appreciate his potentials. You know that you would even be there to support him to get there, you know. So, definitely.
6: And finally, to those of you who are calling out the woman for faking things, and those are the questions they're asking. So she was here displaying her fascinista tendencies and what have you, not knowing behind the scenes. So what? You expected her to come and tell you that I've been beaten, I'm being battered by my husband?
0: No, but...
6: But you see, there's another thing that we must also pay attention to. You see? Let's not be too quick to follow a one-sided story.
0: Oh, very good.
6: Just that in this man's case, we have videos. And that's how come we say that regardless of what the triggers
0: exactly.
6: are, he had no reason
0: regardless.
6: To do what he
0: that's
6: did.
0: That's all. That's the bottom line.
6: But when it comes
0: I'm not interested in all the stories that will come with it. No. The bottom line is that you don't do that to a lady or your wife.
6: No.
0: You don't do that. That's all.
6: That's the point.
0: For me, that is it. You don't do that.
6: But when it comes to they dealing with their marital issues, they will both have opportunity to share the assets of the story. If it's before a judge, the judge will make determinations based on that, relative to custody and what have you. That's for them to fight. Mm-hmm. But for now, we are our social media in-laws, right? are commenting on the evidence presented before us.
0: Yeah.
6: And in that regard, we say that the man has disappointed the brotherhood.
0: Mm.
6: Yes, he has disappointed
0: on
6: the brotherhood.
0: Score, I agree.
6: Yes.
0: Which is unfortunate. You see, when it happens that way, you see the social media folks again digging to find more evidence. And hey, that's how come we got the other video of the man sort of, you know, assaulting the child and all that. Anyway, Rob, you have been in this game for
6: a very long time.
0: 70 years, you know.
7: I beg you. I've not been in this game for 70 years. Don't exaggerate, please.
6: Yeah, but before Rob comes in, You guys, you have listeners. So yesterday I was in Tema.
0: Okay.
6: There was this gentleman, Kelvin. Okay. He works with Jata Cement, right?
0: Hey, Jata Cement.
6: Yes. In fact, he mentioned you specifically. Hey. My regards to Isaac Ade.
0: Hey.
6: Right? And he got to know that I was not on air yesterday. Oh, so, okay. Kelvin, good morning. I've shared the message.
0: Oh, good
6: and
0: morning.
6: Like I told you, so wherever I go, I have fans
0: of
6: you and then your morning show as well. Yeah, so,
0: Kevin,
6: good morning
0: so
6: to all of you. Yes.
0: Yeah, lots of them, but they don't call you,
6: yes. And like I was telling you about the military man. After we give him the shout out, he actually recorded the shout out and sent it. So, good morning, Flight Lieutenant Covenant. Yes. So,
0: boss,
6: yes.
0: We need your protection on this show.
6: No, you have Bamba. Who? We have Bamba.
0: Why am I an MPP or something? Why is there
6: Bamba? Bamba is protecting everybody.
0: Oh, how? Hey, so you're MPP, huh? That's why you are wearing.
6: Oh, okay. No, I mean, I take protection from anywhere. I take protection is protection. Yes, but I take protection.
0: Bamba is not here to protect Ghana.
6: Yeah,
0: he's there to protect his
6: on two occasions. I've not seen him in the pictures. What's happening?
0: Yeah, so everybody's asking the same question.
6: Yeah.
0: Where is Kojo Bamba? Yesterday,
6: he's preparing.
0: Yeah, they met with Baumia and all that, and he wasn't there.
6: He's in Kumasi.
0: Oh,
6: I think he's the only one in Kumasi.
0: Yeah, I think so.
6: Yeah, so I think that's who explained it. Yeah, he's the only one.
0: What about Nana B?
6: Oh, Nana B, relocated to Accra a long time.
0: Oh, really?
6: Oh, but come on.
0: Okay.
6: As a national organizer, where will you be serving from?
0: No, I mean, Nana B is not a place in Kumasi, actually.
6: Yeah, of course, obviously. Yeah, yeah, you always have a home there. Yeah. I have a home in Kumasi, but I don't identify as living in Kumasi.
0: Do you have a home in Koforidua?
6: No, I don't.
0: Oh, but I thought you had homes in different, regions.
6: No, I can go to Kojo Ancestors' home. That's my home.
0: Ah, okay.
6: Eastern Regional.
0: No problem.
6: Bureau Chief.
0: You know, you've made some investments.
6: Yeah, when I go to OT, for instance, OT, I have a home in OT.
0: Oh, okay.
6: I have a home in OT, yes.
0: Okay.
6: In Inquanta South. Okay. When I go to Tamale, I have people that I can...
0: Oh, Tamale, then me, I have, plenty houses
6: there. When I go to Takra, I have people that I can be with. When I go to the Volta region, I can go to the regional coordinating... directly to live there. Yes.
0: Then you are really connected.
6: Really? Really? Really?
0: Abusive marriage. So you're asking the same question. I mean, would you, as a lady especially, would you want to be or stay in an abusive marriage? The first person said, why not? I mean, once there's money in the house, why not? Ah, that thing is about money. If he beats me small, I will enjoy the money. So Robert, don't you think that this person is actually making sense, a lot of sense? It's about the money, yeah?
7: I don't think so.
0: Mm.
7: I disagree with the person saying that because of money, you have to stay in an abusive relationship.
0: Mm.
7: No, you see, if the person says, I'm looking at money to stay, you may get all the money, but health-wise, you are just disintegrating.
0: You're dying slowly.
7: You're dying slowly. Mm. Money cannot cure your health to a certain level.
0: Okay.
7: You may have all the money.
0: I like that, to a certain level.
7: Yes, to a certain level.
0: Okay.
7: You understand? It will take you to a certain level. But then, so far as you are in that abusive relationship, definitely you are going to have... There are consequences.
6: Exactly.
7: And you will face it. For me, that is all I always say that. You see, don't just look at marriage as... It comes with... a whole lot of issues and challenges in it, because it's like you're driving on a road,
0: mm-hmm.
7: on this road, definitely you meet potholes, you meet some manholes, but it's how you maneuver your way, whether you fall in those potholes
0: mm-hmm.
7: or you drive away from those potholes.
0: Right.
7: What makes it abusive? I always ask myself certain questions that when I am going, I have been in a marriage, yes, but when I was going, what was my purpose? What was my actual decision? What made me go into it? Because there's something we call procreation, mm-hmm. there's something we call living
6: companionship,
7: companionship and all that.
0: Friendship and all that.
7: Friendship and all that. That is what we do, mm-hmm. we have in the relationship.
0: Mm-hmm.
7: So you go into it. Now, when you even get into it, you might have courted or dated for some time without even knowing who the person you're really with. Because at that time, you are within, you all live apart.
0: Yeah.
7: You meet and then you go back to your homes and you go and sleep.
0: Mm.
7: But when you marry, that is where you're going to start all over again.
0: Mm.
7: Because you're not going to live with a person 24/7.
0: Mm.
7: You will see the person every morning, every evening, every day. And I keep telling people, I recall one time I heard this man on Joy FM, what's his name? This playwright, Ankle Buwaiwu. He says something. He said, look, this is a game or whatever we call it, in quotes, where you are issued a certificate before you even start in marriage. As we call, when you go to church, you know, you sign the document and then you come out. And for me, it's like you are starting a whole life altogether. You are now going to study the person you are going to live with. Because 24/7, you are going to see certain characteristics, you are going to see certain attitudes, you are going to see certain things that you even didn't know the person whilst you were dating and courting. And this is where you start from. So it's about learning about the person you are going to live with. And that comes with the mindset you have for the marriage.
0: Even those, for those who have been married for so many years. Yes. I'm sure they are still studying their partners.
7: They are still studying their partners. They are still studying their partners.
6: You never get it. I'm sure you've seen this comic image of a very huge and voluminous book.
7: Yes.
6: And there's a gentleman seated behind the book and he's opening it. And the title of the book is Understanding Women.
7: Women, yes.
6: And it should tell you something.
7: Yeah.
6: Right. I'm sure when the women also meet, they will have a very voluminous book. And it's about understanding men.
0: Yeah.
6: But just that we have simplified our own, right?
7: We've very simplified it.
6: So first of all, feed him. And then give him his peace of mind. By and large, that happens. If you feed your man and you give him this, you feed him and you give him his piece of money. Yeah, buy a light as well.
0: These are the two main points.
6: They have always worked.
0: So,
6: to many.
0: That's how you've simplified the whole
6: thing. Oh, yeah, our one is that simple. But Aisha is asking a very critical question. Aisha, Makola celebrity. Aisha, how do we know that this is not just a one off outburst that has degenerated into the conversation we are having and the videos popping up?
0: Yeah.
6: Right. And that was why I was relating to getting the full complement of the story.
0: Right.
7: Yes.
6: But in this case, the woman has publicly spoken.
0: Yeah.
6: And she's been narrating a chain of similar
0: incidents.
6: Yeah. And so it becomes difficult for us to say that for now this is a one-off thing.
0: Mm-hmm.
6: Unless the woman is lying. And the woman is lying. Like I said, the man has been arrested.
0: Mm.
6: What it means is that they will have their day in court,
0: exactly.
6: Right? These things will play out.
0: Exactly.
6: But the bottom line is that, as far as the battery is concerned, even if it's just 1 minute, and then the law catches up with you, you are in trouble.
0: Yeah.
6: You are in trouble.
0: Yeah.
6: There are many reasons why people do not, especially women, do not report these things. You are married to your husband. You have kids. In the average Ghanaian home,
0: yeah.
6: The man provides for the upkeep of the entire family.
0: I like that.
6: Yes. The man provides for the upkeep of the entire family.
0: Yeah.
6: Now, you walk in a police station, a lawyer complain about your husband beating you. He will be arrested, right? Chances are he will be prosecuted.
0: If
6: he's jailed,
0: The
6: responsibility of the upkeep of the entire family becomes yours as a woman.
0: Yeah.
6: Now, aside that, there's no way the man will come from prison and then still marry you. I tell you this. Even if the man comes back and says, I'm going to marry you, chances are you are risking your life.
0: Exactly.
6: Because he might be vengeful.
0: Exactly.
6: So, are you ready to also say goodbye to your marriage? How will society perceive you as the woman
0: Who
6: sent the husband to jail?
0: To jail. True.
6: These are the nuances. So before you blame the woman who's been enduring that assault and abuse, pay attention to all these nuances.
0: True. That's why a lot of them will just contain that.
6: Yeah.
0: And they, even though they are hurt, they are not comfortable in their marriages, but they can't go out there and make noise about it. Unfortunately, a lot of women are going through that. But again, you mentioned that men are also going through that, but we will not even come out and then do that. Like I said, what's now, partner? Or buy a pussy, a shoe, say. But hey, there are things happening in people's marriages, trust me. And a lot of them are not happy. I'm telling you.
6: A lot of men,
0: A lot of men are not happy in their marriages. I'm sure the women too say a lot of women are not.
6: Aisha is saying that 70, because you mentioned that Robert is still learning. And Robert actually admits that he's still learning.
0: Yes.
6: Right.
0: 70 years old. I'm still
6: learning. Aisha has done 70
0: years. 70. You can just imagine.
6: Aisha has done 17 years and she's still, hey, she's still learning.
0: 17 years.
6: Aisha. Wow. But Aisha, that's hey, impressive.
0: 17 years.
6: That's, and she doesn't look, 17 she doesn't years. Look like somebody who's been in married for 17 years.
0: I've never seen her, though.
6: That's a blessing.
0: 17 years. That's,
6: oh, yeah. You see her, you think she just got married 5 years ago.
0: Wow.
6: Yeah.
0: 17 probably years. Even less.
6: Yes. These stories must inspire you. And then, of course, interesting around this table, including people, everybody is married, with the exception of Donko. The women have not been fair to him. Oh, I right. think, don't worry, Donko, we will deal with them for you. Yeah, so.
0: so years. Wow. Yeah, that's
6: yeah,
0: a lot.
6: Yeah, so basically.
0: Has your husband beaten you before, Aisha?
6: You are not don't serious. Mind me. You are not serious. See, arguments are supposed to be hard and listen. And let me tell you this, and I was going to tell you this. See, some men, and you talk about men enduring.
0: Yeah.
6: Imagine your wife holding you. You know holding.
0: Mm.
6: Do you know what it's called holding? Holding is not a proper English word, but what do you say? Maholuno.
0: Yeah, that's about my shiny mini, you know.
6: Thank you.
0: Yeah.
6: And then you know what they say? Beat me! Beat me! You see?
0: If you
6: woe betide
0: you. Telling you. Hey, you are doomed for life. When that thing comes, beat me!
6: Yeah!
0: Beat me!
6: Mommy! Hey. Mommy!
0: That's a trap.
7: It's a trap.
0: Hey!
6: That's I beg, don't do it.
0: I'm telling you.
6: Don't do it.
7: It's a young man. You walking out.
6: Yes. But yeah, how do you walk when no, they no. have hold you?
7: No, you just patiently wait. No, patient no.
6: Yeah.
7: You hold you. You just patiently
6: hold
7: you.
6: How
7: do you? You don't react. You don't react. You don't do anything.
6: But it takes divine intervention.
7: Oh, that's the
6: for point. You not to react.
7: It takes no. That's what you call about emotional intelligence.
6: Yeah.
7: You need to get yourself intelligent.
6: Yeah.
7: In that area,
0: mm.
7: because if you are not emotionally intelligent,
6: yeah.
7: in that area, you react.
6: Oh yeah, and you'll be in trouble.
7: And you'll be in trouble.
6: You yeah. Maturity. No, but before, yeah. before, Aisha says never, and the never is capital in caps. Yeah. Yeah.
0: Quite.
6: Yeah. I know the husband. He's a oh, gentleman. Okay. He's oh, the nice gentleman's one. Gentleman.
0: Or Aisha yeah. is, you know.
6: No, here's the thing. You see, when, before you marry, before you so marry, right?
0: The man.
6: The energy. Must correspond at a level.
0: Okay.
6: And when you have that energy corresponding at a level, you have a very beautiful marriage
0: mm.
6: where you complement each other. Mm. Right. And trust me, I've not taken time to diagnose the relationship between Aisha and her husband, but I can tell you that that's what wow. it's called.
0: Why do you have to even diagnose?
6: I'm a social worker. But let me land it. It's called energy meeting at the appropriate optimal level.
0: Cool.
6: And it's beautiful.
0: Mm.
6: It's beautiful, mm. right? And that's what I think everybody must yearn for.
0: Okay.
6: With that aside, see, if you can't stand it, walk away. Before the woman gets that vim
0: mm.
6: to hold you and hold your neck,
0: mm.
6: right? Let her go. The point I mean, before yeah. she gets to that level where she can hold you as a husband by the neck, let her go.
0: Yeah, just walk away.
6: Because if it gets there and you are unable to contain yourself,
0: hey, senior.
6: You throw away your life.
0: The aftermath too.
6: You know, that's the point. Same mm. with the women.
0: Mm.
6: If your man lifts the hand on you, mm. walk away. Mm. Because the next moment, he might not lift the hand. He mm. might lift something much heavier than
0: yeah.
6: the hand.
0: Yeah.
6: And then
0: True.
6: The story might be something True. Else. So
0: leave that leave. Marriage. Honestly.
6: And then build yourself yeah. and let him bite his finger tomorrow yes. and say, had I known.
0: Yeah, you know.
6: That's hey. It.
0: Anyway, I think we've exhausted this conversation.
6: Yeah,
0: but so when I come back, I'll pick course on this one.
6: Yeah, so let's do the papers.
0: I think now. We can do the papers now. Are the papers ready? Are they ready? Are they ready? Okay.
7: Let's have breakfast.

0: Simply the best.
1: It's exactly 14 minutes past the hour of 7, and this is still the Morning Star. My name is Isaac Adair. Thank you so much for choosing this dial. It's now time for our breakfast review segment. Ibi.
2: Yes.
1: Are you there now?
3: Yes, yes, we are.
1: All right.
3: We are. There's this Ice Cube movie. Are we there yet? Yes, it's a very interesting one, and it's interesting we're talking about marriages. He decided to marry a mother of two, and the kids were tormenting him. Ice Cube in the movie, the kids were tormenting him. But he had what you call an enduring spirit. And Ice Cube is not a pushover, so he also had a few tricks up his sleeve. It's a beautiful movie. I'm sure many people might have seen it. Yeah, are we there yet? Yeah, go and look for it.
1: Okay.
3: Yeah. The Ghanaian Times this morning. New land policy to end multiple sales. Review of 1999 framework begins. Comes to the Minister for Lands and Natural Resources, Emmanuel Ama Kofi Boah. And GCE, that's Ghana Stock Exchange, calls for stronger collaboration to deepen capital market. And President Mahama pardons 863 prisoners ahead of Ghana's 70th anniversary.
1: Yeah, next year.
3: Yes, and you guys were thinking Untumi will be part. So the Untumi's team.
1: There's a threshold and all that. You know,
3: Fairways and Salaries Commission, teacher unions begin talks. And the teacher unions are still on strike, right?
1: Yeah, so.
3: Further consultations to precede negotiations.
1: Hey,
3: and Tutak has equally joined.
1: Tutak.
3: As equally joined.
1: That was even last week. These teachers and their strike actions.
3: But mind you, like I said, this is not salary. These are allowances that are in arrears.
1: Sure.
3: Okay. GRIF SkyTrain case. Former CEO asked Supreme Court to halt proceedings. That is it for the Ghanaian Times this morning. Let me add the Chronicle, Robert, before you come in. Stop the selective justice. Osahin tells Mahama. Kofi Safo, a CMS legacy of service to be honored at Dinchra Dominacy. And Amio Kumfi, GIF board approved SkyTrain project before $2 million payment. That's according to the former board chair. And quotation for this morning, Leviticus 19:15. Do not pervert justice. Do not show partiality to the poor or favoritism to the great, but judge your neighbor fairly. Justice thrives on fairness. That is biblical. And I dare say Quranic as well. So that's it for the Chronicle this morning.
1: All right,
4: Robert.
5: One of the news portals is reporting of 7 people have died after a confirmed outbreak of yellow fever in Sizila, the East municipality of the Upper West region.
3: So
5: yellow fever.
3: So
5: outbreak.
3: Be alert. And I'm sure the Ghana Health Service will issue an alert very soon in this
5: fever.
3: Regard.
5: Yeah, Ghana yellow fever. Ghana Health Services, like you said, will issue an alert. That's
1: yellow fever.
3: Ebola is also in Kenya. Ebola is in Kenya now. The victim is dead. Came all the way from Democratic Republic of Congo and then managed to go by road, caught a flight to Nairobi. I was taken straight to the hospital by a family member without being detected. And it's shocking. The Kenyans are shocked that the system deployed could not detect the fact that. And she had been ill for about 1 month. And so, it's dead. So it's something that people are dealing with. It's an alert to all of us as well.
5: Okay. All right. So let me quickly take you through the Daily Graphic lead stories. La Beach demolition committee to determine payout. Deputy Minister tells local government committee.
3: Yeah, I think government has realized that the way it went about it, it's not appropriate. Let's call a spade a spade. So the Deputy Minister, who is the MP for the area, was before the local government committee. Accompanied the MC and the others who had appeared there to defend their stewardship. And she was asked, and she had mentioned that a committee had been set up and that a Senate is involved as well, and that they are going to pay compensation.
5: Sure.
3: After the fact.
1: Anyway,
3: after the fact.
1: I've also heard La Beach, Pleasure Beach. You know, the management saying that they are coming back. stronger.
3: Mm-hmm.
1: And so, obviously, there are some talks that have gone on. That's why they're able to, you know, tell people they're public that they are coming back stronger. So let's wait and see how that pans out.
3: All right.
5: Anyway, other stories on the Daily Graphic. New economy. Government to prioritize creation of decent jobs. That's from Finance Minister. The VRA pushes for 100% cash waterfall payments. And finally, here on the Daily Graphic, Stanbic launches to be powered to drive green energy, sustainable mobility. That's a for the Daily Graphic, Ike.
1: Yes. Ivy, if you have more.
3: Okay, so let me take your daily guide then. Turkish company joins food distribution chain. Awuntumi not on Mahama freed prisoners list. And Nana congratulates Asante Hima. Teachers still on strike after Fair Wages and Salaries Commission meeting. And account for old promises before new economy upon Kroma to Ato Forsen. So I've given you that already. So that's it for the daily guide this morning.
5: Okay, you have
3: Wilberforce Asaris, the source, kindness, service.
1: Is he around? He's been around.
3: Yeah, he's around.
1: You don't bring him on the show anymore, right?
3: He'll come this Friday.
1: Okay,
3: he'll come. 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Kojo Bankroma jabs at Forsen. NDC deputy scribe, I directed the Yoko boss to arrest Mencia South MP. I don't know. Anyway, Yoko returns Hanan's unlawfully seized £6,700, 2,750 Ghana cedis, laptops and phones, and everything you've ever wanted is on the other side of fear. George Adai is saying, so I'm sure it's a quotation for you, that everything you've ever wanted is on the other side of fear. So overcome your fear and move to the other side, and you will be greeted with greener pastures.
1: Thank you.
3: But just that the pastures are always not green at the other side. Yes, this quotation is daring you to be fearless.
1: Okay.
3: But I tell you that be fearless cautiously.
1: Okay, very important.
3: Because they tell you that there are good things and there are goodies on the other side.
1: Yeah.
3: Overcome your fear and go for them.
1: Yeah.
3: You might overcome your fear, get there, realize that you should have been fearful. So
1: thank you for the words, so sweet.
5: You see, when you said green pastures,
3: it
5: reminds me of a song in our Methodist hymn book.
3: Mm-hmm.
5: It says that green pastures are before me.
1: Oh, give us the tune. Give us the tune.
5: Green pastures are before me.
1: Oh, you might want the keyboard.
5: Which yet I have not seen.
3: Wow. But that's for the kingdom of God.
5: That's for the kingdom of God, but I understand where you're
3: coming
5: from.
3: But so then you are righteous. It pays to be righteous.
5: Yeah, it pays.
3: It pays to be righteous. Even on this earth.
1: Yeah.
3: Yes, we are being righteous because we want to go to heaven.
1: Yeah.
3: But God has a way of rewarding you for your righteousness on earth.
1: Yeah, that's
5: okay. So let me take you to the custodian. Minority meets with Christian Council over 1.7 billion gold bond losses, economic hardships, wanton arrest, and political persecutions. I told Iyoko boss to arrest Balfour Ewa.
1: Bandi,
5: That's come from Mustafa Bandi.
1: Yes, we won't discuss it. You go ahead.
5: No, we won't discuss it. Then, account for old promises before presenting new economic policy. That's upon Nkrumah to Ato Forsen. And then, Dejan Dominacy hosts farewell for Patriarch Safo Isiama on October 30th. And Anodompre intervenes to resolve a deeper waste crisis. And then, finally, here on the custodian, GJA to launch 30th Media Awards, inaugurate 9-member awards committee today. So I that's a further questionnaire this morning.
1: You can do the last two papers.
3: Yes,
1: also.
3: Daily Statesman.
1: Yes.
3: Selective Justice, Hardship, Gold Board in Focus as Minority Engages Christian Council on National Issues. 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Defense rejects causing financial loss claim. Bandi, I directed Yoko to arrest Mencia MP. Akujo Ponkuma challenges government to account for existing promises before new economy. That is it for the Daily Statesman. Let me give you the new publisher.
1: Yes.
3: Nana Ekuya Addo, husband in bloody fights and accusations. Osain accuses government of targeting opposition, takes case to Christian Council. La Pleasure Beach demolition victims to get compensation. Men can't be rape victims under Ghana's law. That's according to a lawyer. So there's this story that emanated from Kasapa FM and Agu TV about an Uber driver who was reportedly raped by three women.
5: I think I heard that story.
3: Yeah, and the women were bold enough to speak to what happened.
1: That they were even trying to help him, and then he's come on radio TV.
3: Yeah,
1: and,
3: you
1: know,
3: so
1: talk plenty and all that.
3: Yeah, so there's a lawyer who says that if you look at our laws on rape, we had women in mind when we were fashioning out those laws, right? So a man cannot be raped because it's difficult to prove that a man has been raped, right? But what a man can do, however, is to file a civil process against any woman that you think has sexually harassed you, right? Or has sexually taken advantage of you. But I doubt you men will do that, will you? You won't. You won't do that. Will you be able to take on a woman with the accusation that she has taken sexual advantage of you? Will you be able to do that? Will you be willing to do that?
1: I don't think I would report to the person, but rather I would just talk to the person to
3: not do it. That again.
1: Yeah. I won't,
3: or you
1: know,
3: pray, you pray against the person.
1: It's not a prayer. You just have to let the person know that you're
3: I didn't like this.
1: Yeah, so don't do this again. That's all.
5: And probably the next step, you avoid the person for some.
1: Yeah, avoid the person.
3: When the person is using this lane, you go this lane. But I know many men who, when the person uses this lane, they will go and use that lane again. There were stories of KNUST ladies having taken advantage of a cobbler, like, or a shoemaker, right? And boys got to know of the spot that the cobbler was taking advantage of. The next moment, all the shoe shine boys in Kumasi
1: gathered there.
3: They
1: want the same feeling, eh? Hey, man, that is the issue.
5: I didn't say it.
3: On that note, I'm done.
1: Okay.
5: Right. let me give you some business news. That's BNFT. Yes, it says Bank of Ghana to tighten credit risk rules as private sector lending accelerates. Then economic growth in sub-Saharan Africa gains momentum despite global uncertainty. And then Medi Moses CEO honored among top 100 legends. And an employer's pay 34.25 million over injuries in 2025. And Japan caught broader partnership with Ghana. So we can grab the BNFT and get the stories as we've given to you this morning. Thank you, Ike.
1: Okay, thank you.
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1: 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Welcome back. This is still the Morning Star. My name is Isaac Ade. I want to have a quick conversation with the director of ECG. There's an issue that we need to deal with now. And then after that, I'll give you the opportunity to call before court today. So Dr. Ni Ayiku is the general manager, external comms. ECG is on the line for a brief conversation on some scammers that have targeted ECG customers with fake meter sales and Momo payment calls. Now, this is coming from the EC. It says fraudsters are taking money from electricity customers across Ghana through fake meter sales and phone calls demanding mobile money payment. The Electricity Company of Ghana has warned the public to stop sending money to private Momo numbers. The General Manager for External Communications, Dr. Charles Ni Ayiku, gave the warning in an interview. Of course, ECG runs a fully cashless system. Dr. Iku said all payment must go through the ECG PAR app or the short code star 226#. Money sent to the personal Momo number does not reach the company and will not reflect on your account. So it goes on and on and on like that. But we're asking this question: have you had that experience before? I mean, this very bad experience before. Good morning to you, Doc, and welcome to the Morning Star.
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1: Thank you so much for making time to engage us on the Morning Star. Now, first of all, when did you get this, should I say notice? When did it come to you?
2: Well, I think that this started some time ago. I can't be so specific about the exact date and time, but we had concerns from customers calling our company, calling ECG, complaining that they've paid for meters, but they have not received the meters. And we asked them to produce receipts. They are not able to produce these receipts. And they tell us that somebody from ECG called and requested that they paid to a private Momo number. And we tell them we've gone fully cashless, and that if you want to make any payment, you have to pay through the ECG Power App or the short code *226#. Then we noticed that other customers were complaining or saying same about their experiences. But you see, this is not the first time we have conducted interviews, we've engaged customers on this issue. Even when I was in your studio some time ago, we spoke about this. But it seems some customers are still falling prey to these people or these scammers. So as part of intensifying our campaign, we are still alerting our customers to be aware of these scammers. Sometimes you go on social media, especially TikTok, and you find people saying that they are selling meters. Individuals don't sell meters. Individuals cannot give you meters. And we are alerting our customers not to accept these meters being advertised on these platforms. You are called, and then they tell you, oh, your meter is ready. Sometimes when you don't even apply for a meter, when you don't even need a meter, and then people pay. When you don't even request for a meter. You see, we run a very comprehensive system of applying for a new service, going through the process. Some of our customers or the general public don't even want to apply for these services. But you see, if you don't apply, how do we get your meter? Or how do we install a genuine meter for you? So as part of our continuous efforts in educating our customers, we want them to know that you should not pay any money to a private person, an individual, who shares a Momo number. It is wrong. It will not reach us. And you continue to suffer from illegal connection. And you see, it also amounts to power theft. And when EC officials visit your premises and they find out that you have gone for an illegal meter, you'll be prosecuted. And it's a criminal offense. So please, if you want a meter, go to our district office. Use the ECG Power App to apply for the meter. Don't pay to private Momo numbers.
1: On the bit of the meter acquisition, how long should a customer wait after applying on ECG Power App?
2: Normally, you go through a process. So, for instance, you apply via the ECG Power App or you go to a district office. When you make the application, the officers will come and then prepare an estimate. Sometimes you need to, not sometimes, but it is a requirement that the Energy Commission certify one professional comes to check whether your wiring, everything is okay or it's good enough, or you go through the right process of doing your wiring. Most customers are not aware of this. So they apply, we come to the premises, notice that they don't have any approval from Energy Commission for us to install the meter. So then they have to go back and do that. So when you've gone through that, sometimes the challenge has to do with availability of the meter you have requested for. Maybe it's a single phase or a three phase. Okay, if it's available, within some few weeks, you will want to have it. Because let's go through and make sure that the application and documents you submitted are genuine. We check all of these things. So when there's a delay, please be patient. It could be that that particular phase of meter is not available. If it is, we'll definitely get it to you.
1: I see. Now, ECG runs fully cashless. Now, for those in the villages, how do they navigate through, especially those who are not inclined, you know, with technology and all that?
2: Yes, so that's where they use the Star 226 ash.
1: And it's working? Exactly. Has it really worked?
2: It works, yes. It works.
1: So when I say it's working, the people in those areas, after using this particular code, are they very conversant with it? Is it working for them?
2: Oh, yes. It's just like using the usual short codes. I mean, you know, you'll be surprised. Sometimes we underestimate the intelligence of these people in the rural areas. So these areas are using Mumu. They're using mobile money.
1: Mm.
2: They are on their networks. They are transacting through mobile money payments. How are they able to do it? Sometimes we think that because they are in the right areas, they don't know some of these things. But you'd be amazed that even older people beyond the ages of 60 and 70 are on WhatsApp. They are using these apps. Okay? So we shouldn't underestimate these people in the right areas. So they are super intelligent. They are just like us. And they use these platforms.
1: Now, if a customer...
2: Even for our postpaid customers, you know, there are some postpaid meters in some of our communities. Even for our postpaid customers, they are paying through the app. Status, they are paying through it. And they receive their electronic receipts. And when there's any visits by an official to your premises and they request, they just show it to them.
1: I see.
2: So, please... brothers and sisters in these rural or villages, hey, sorry, they are on top. You'll be amazed. Yes,
1: they have swag, eh?
2: They have swag, hey, because they are people send their money through, send the mobile money.
1: All right,
2: they also send money, they transact businesses. When you go to them in the market, I was in one of the rural areas. And I went to buy roasted plantain. And I gave the woman 50 Ghana cedis. And she said, oh, brownie mumu. And I sent her mumu. So she doesn't have change, so I should just send her mumu.
1: I see.
2: They know how to use it. And she said, oh, Baba, I've received it. Yes. And she gave me my roasted plantain.
1: Interesting. All right, yes. Doc. Now, what happens to a customer who was given an unregistered meter by a scammer? will ECG treat them as criminals for illegal connection or as victims? How?
2: Yeah, of course. You know, we visit the premises of our customers

0: that for police, what we are coming, we are aware that the engineer is making heavy investment in these areas. But we cannot sit aloof whilst people are dying through unwarranted speeds above the limits. And that one may not require any major re-engineering of our roads. When we deploy our cameras, they don't say that slow down. Just slow down, Keke. You see, that one, do we need infrastructure? Slow down. We are not tackling the red light. Ms. Ansan, please. We are not tackling the red light behavior first. We are tackling first speeding. It's targeted. And then the rest will follow. With time, we will roll on cameras. Even the cameras, where are we deploying them? Even the cameras that are getting ready. Do you know red cameras, red light cameras we are putting? We are putting one at the Boteman Sports Junction, that junction there.
1: Okay.
0: You know the number of deaths we are picking there? As a result of non-compliance of red light regulation. Yes, we are putting, we put one there.
1: Okay.
0: So we communicate it clearly. And then we will come to Fiesta Royal on the N1. And then Kaokudi on the Obasanjo Kandahawi. See, those are the areas ours will be targeted.
1: Okay.
0: And so it's about you protecting you in situ. We will make sure we put in system so that you'll be self-compliant, deterred, so that you don't commit when even police is not present. You will calm down. But we are starting with speeding behavior.
1: Okay. Priority.
0: So speed sensors, we see some are in our cars, some are left on tripods, cameras that are collapsible. Police officer set it. There are dangles attached. It captures you. It's sent to our back office. Nobody stops you. Nobody stops you. That, but you get a ticket. And the ticket assessment by yourself only at home, looking at the test message that has come, will force you next time not to run red light. It will force you not to speed above the limit in you know, in town, to protect children who are in school and have clothes and coming home, and mothers who travel very heavy. And old men, numu and yumu, who travel very, walk slowly because they are on pension. They want to cross the road to go to the bank to go and get some of the support that the Ghana is giving them for their pensions. And then you run into them. No, we must allow our road to be safer, to also facilitate our rights that are guaranteed regarding communication and then movement, freedom of movement. Isn't it? It is guaranteed. And so these are some of the things that we are doing. So for us, we will do some of the advice that came to you, take it. But Okada, Mr. Jonathan, see, Okada has just, the policy has just been promulgated. And I'm saying that the law came in 28th May 2020, this year. And measures have been put in place. DVLA, National Road Safety Authority. For us, it is part. Okada is part. See, when we say we are deploying cameras, we also are preparing for safe use of motorcycle, so that, and then the PDA, so that there are certain regulations that a rider who is trained by DVLA is supposed to exhibit, and not there to show us that you have a commercial motorcycle rider license. No. What is it that you have skill set that you don't run red light, you don't do zigzag, you don't run on the verges, on the thin line. You follow and come and stop at the stop line. And then you wear your helmet. And then you wear your protective clothing. And you belong to association. And then you behave in a manner in traffic that you not drive facing oncoming vehicles. And not move your motorbike on foot bridges and all that. You see what I'm talking about? All these are things that you don't carry Ghanaian and take him or her to a grave. And so these are the things that we also prepare ourselves with our senses. And we are polishing and repositioning our cameras in a manner that will serve and inculcate in drivers, riders who are coming to support our commercial transport service with good ideas, respect, and then the trust that the Ghanaian will have in boarding the motorbike. Because the rider is well trained, he's exhibiting same, and that if he doesn't, police is there to capture and to confront him or her with the evidence. With this, we will have a safer environment and safer road use and safer behavior. That's all about it.
1: Okay. All right. Thank you, ACB. We are grateful. Now, I'll be picking my very last call because I see this person has been calling, you know, frequently. But who is the, is there any private tech partner behind Traffic Tech GH?
0: This has come up again.
1: See, oh, okay.
0: Let me say this one.
1: I'm just interested. That's all.
0: It doesn't matter. This is very simple. Straightforward. See, for us, police,
1: okay,

0: there is no way that any services we deliver, we don't also work with private teams. Isn't it? Mm-hmm. Right! From even county police headquarters. We have civilian employees. Military, they have it. Even in our offices, we work with. Let alone coming into the digital space. Mm-hmm. Coming into the digital space. Mm-hmm. Even the digital system that you are running in Ghana, we have people who have that expertise that may not be governmental. Isn't it? So what is it about? That we have a system that runs a police, software, hardware system that needs a software, which police me, am I a software developer? Are you getting it? So the government realized, you know, these systems, others one is the fiber optics that are coming. Look at the telcos. So are you saying that when you are sending, for example, the text message to you, a police will be, are we telcos? No, I'm asking. No. When the text message is coming, when the text will gather it and
1: so
0: you are sending.
1: Doing this in conjunction with
0: but you need them. Obviously how will you send a ticket to you,
1: these
0: for example?
1: Are all stakeholders
0: how will you pay it?
1: Exactly.
0: You need them.
1: Exactly.
0: So this is the issue is not about that too. The issue is about police capacity to gather evidence, deploy equipment, gather evidence, and able to process the evidence and send it in 3 minutes, send it back to you. That is what is important.
1: Because they are looking at the cost, you know, implications and all of that. That's why I'm also asking this question.
0: The point is, what is cost implication? The point is that to protect lives and property is the most important. Two, is it a case that when you are arrested, you will not be sent to court? And when you are sent to court and you are found guilty, won't you be forthcoming with payment? Do you know where the money goes? The issue about police is not about money. Ours is about safety. So that we will see people being deterred. Are you getting what I mean? Because you have been able to leverage on existing infrastructure, some of which might be, have been provided by private, some of which might have been provided by government itself and other allies. And in this, we even have road safety supporting. We have DVLA supporting. We have NIC supporting. And we have Ministry of Finance supporting. And we have all. Police, when you go, please listen, when you go manual and you are convicted in court, the money goes into the consolidated fund. You understand? Then the same thing applies to this. We want to go digital. Services that do not have to go digital, we will make sure that we procure them, we get them, and we use them so that we'll be present on the road and enforce the laws. That is what Ghanaians should be concerned about. Okay. So that if I read the data to you, that with this digital system coming, backed by sensitization, and people receiving the tickets with the help of private teams and other entities' teams, including the media, is it not the case that for the first time this year, let me emphasize again, the first time this year, crashes reported has gone down. September. We started enhancing it. Crashes have reduced by 9%. Vehicles involved have reduced by 12%. Persons that have been injured have reduced by 15%. Those that have been killed have reduced by 7%. It has never happened. You know, because the issue that is important for me that people must understand that. See, digital systems are not that digital system. They must be used to serve the people. So is that the case that police we should be standing on the roadside, arrest you, go to police station? For you to come and blame us that on the way, as the Bible says, settle. Oh, they extorted. They combine. All those things.
1: Now they don't take one.
0: We, from ourselves, want to restructure, reposition ourselves, and deliver digital service acceptable to the people so that we gain back our respect, legitimacy, the respect, and also ensure that we serve Ghanaians better in real time to protect them, warn them. Because without Ghanaian, where is policing? Without the Ghanaian, where is policing? So for us, we are okay. We will leverage on all resources and infrastructure, be it government, be it private, in order to ensure that we deliver a services that are acceptable, that is consistent with the airline. Because the airline says, and I'm going to read it again. Let me read it. Maybe Ghanaians are, let me read it. Regulation 242 before I step out. The regulation 242 say the police may, for the detection and photo registration of a traffic violation on the road, install, deploy, or use man or man traffic enforcement devices, or authorize the installation. And then installation, use, or deploy of man or man traffic. So we can authorize, get people to support us. That's what Parliament said. Okay. That we police, we know you don't have technology, in terms of software application. Get somebody to help you. Mm. Get the appropriate equipment and use it to serve Ghanaians better in accordance with the law.
1: Right.
0: Don't go and charge them anything.
1: Right.
0: Let the airline apply.
1: Right.
0: So it's a court. When it takes you to speed to court, it's about 300 cedis. Mm. When it captures you on the road without going to worry the court, coming to police station, it's the minimum 240. Mm. Pay, it goes into the Ghana government. Mm. And the services that we got, don't do compensate that. And then we deliver the service, the goods that comes. And we are supporting the telcos who do pay them. When they delivered it. It is good. So that they serve us better. Because the alternative... it's so inconvenient. It's so sometimes dehumanizing. Mm. It's so much traumatizing. As resting, let's go to court. I sit in your car. Sit at the counter back. Mm. You are in confined. Mm. Come for somebody to bail you. Tomorrow we are going to court. You may not be able to sleep. When you go to court, stand in the dock. Hey, you are convicted. You are fine. Go to prison. Ghanaians with traffic offenses, they want these digital services. Police alone cannot deliver. We have our public teams and our private teams. We are working together to give meaning to the law, and that is what is important. It's not law. Give meaning, and it's about activities. It's about services. It's about getting A from here, B from here, and give meaning to go to Ghanaian and serve the person.
1: All right.
0: And that is what it's about. And I'm happy that in our lifetime, we are gradually moving away from in-person traffic enforcement to some of these systems that will allow people to be recognized as police is everywhere. Even when you don't see the physical police officer, you are deterred.
1: Yeah.
0: That is subjective sense of apprehension, which we cannot deliver alone by our private teams and public teams. Thank you very much.
1: ACP Alexander Kweku Obeng, Director of Education, Research and Training at the Police MTD. Thank you for your time on the Morning Star. Let's have

0: just had a conversation with the MTTD, and for all those who are calling and who are still calling, I'm sorry, but I'm sure this conversation will be had again. But I'm sorry about that. The time isn't really our friend. But we have our next conversation. Welcome back. This is the Morning Star. My name is Isaac Ade. Thank you once again for choosing the dial 103.5 FM. Of course, we are simply the best. So I have on the flip side Cynthia Abena Buama, Atomic Nurse. I like the name. Yeah, for a conversation that you you'll be interested in, of course. For most of you, see, you don't care about your sight, but it is extremely important. Those of you who know me, I'm wearing glasses, so, and I've been wearing this for years, and so I'm happy to have this conversation with her, Cynthia Abena Buama. And World Sight Day is on the 8th of October. Yes. And that will be, let's say, tomorrow. Yeah. But we are having a conversation even before that. So those of you who are still calling, I'm done with the MTTD conversation. And please, pardon me. But we'll have that conversation again. Okay, I'm sorry about that. Now, let's talk about World Sight Day, which is happening tomorrow. That is 8th October 2026. When we say World Sight Day, what is it?
1: Okay. When we say World Sight Day, we are talking about a day that is set by the world, international, to talk about blindness. To talk about why we should check our eyes, to talk about the need to see that it is necessary to really go and check our eyes. And then it also talks about how to prevent the preventable blindness.
0: Okay.
1: Yes, so it is a special
0: day. Some of them you can prevent.
1: Yes, some of the blindness can be prevented. Yes, it's only when you don't know. Then you end up getting blind.
0: Ignorance or naivety.
1: Then you end up getting blind. So the world sets that day so that we will make people aware that there was blindness. Some can be prevented. So if you come early, and then there are also avenues for you to come.
0: Okay.
1: You have to have a feel of that sight.
0: Okay.
1: So that is all about world sight.
0: Okay. But when was this instituted?
1: Okay, it was first instituted by a blindness organization called the Lions Club.
0: Okay,
1: It is an international blindness organization. They saw that some of the blindness can be prevented.
0: Okay.
1: So the first one was done on 8 October 1999. Yes. So when they saw that some can be prevented, they had to at least get a day aside to make people aware. So the first time it was the Lions Club International, which instituted the
0: great
1: word. And then it was later incorporated, they later put it into the Vision 2020 by WHO,
0: World Health Organization.
1: Yes.
0: Now the vision and possibly the aim of World Sight Day, are you able to share that with us?
1: Okay, the aim of the World Sight Day is the reason why they brought it. That is the main aim.
0: Okay.
1: The main aim is that we are making people aware that there's blindness. Some can be prevented.
0: Right.
1: So you make way to where you be helped to prevent it. And then it's another aim too is that we sought for help. From government officials, from other organizations, so that we push the eye health. Yes. And then so other aims are still creating the awareness in organizations, schools, and other places. And then also enforcing the health, the eye health. That is one aim. Yes.
0: Are you able to share the theme with us for this year?
1: Yes.
0: Yeah.
1: This year's theme is Love Your Sight.
0: Love Your Sight.
1: Yes, please.
0: I love it.
1: Globally.
0: Your sight.
1: love your sight.
0: Let me do the Akan version for you. Doweni.
1: Yes, yes, yes.
0: Doweni.
1: Doweni. That is the global. That's the global. Okay. For us.
0: Okay.
1: Yes. But.
0: Do you have the local theme?
1: Yes.
0: Okay.
1: Yes.
0: All right.
1: So out of the global team, Ghana, we are doing. Ghana is doing.
0: Okay, so this is still the Morning Star, and of course, on the flip side, I have Cynthia Abna Buama, ophthalmic nurse. You're from Ridge, right?
1: Yes,
0: Ridge, Ridge,
1: yes.
0: Ridge, Ridge, Ridge, Ridge. So Ridge, yes, they are neighbors, you know, Ridge. Okay. Are you okay now?
1: Yes,
0: all right,
1: please.
0: Go ahead, go
1: okay,
0: ahead.
1: So the global team is Love Your Eyes, but nationally, we are doing I Care For All.
0: I Care
1: For All. And we are saying that integrating vision into primary health care. I Care For All. Integrating vision into primary health care. And then we are saying that when you talk about primary health care, it's about our cheap zones, it's about clinics, it's no more about the bigger hospitals, but the smaller ones which are closer to the people.
0: Okay.
1: So we are making aware that we are putting in eye health into all those small sites. So everywhere you are, at your closet, just beside your house, there is a clinic. If you go there, you have an eye care.
0: So you are not just calling people to visit your place, not
1: yes.
0: just Ridge, but you are just calling on them to visit any other, you know, place that,
1: yes.
0: of course, they are available to check their eye
1: yeah.
0: and everything, right? So
1: yes,
0: it's not just about Ridge Hospital.
1: No,
0: or
1: it's
0: Accra
1: not all
0: Regional
1: about
0: Hospital.
1: Yes.
0: Okay.
1: With our national team,
0: okay.
1: it's not all about the bigger hospitals.
0: Okay, okay.
1: We are aiming at putting the eye health in the small
0: okay.
1: areas.
0: Okay, great, great, great. So I think you've actually spoken about the expectations of the public, but I want you to
1: yeah.
0: reiterate it. What should they expect?
1: Okay, because it's all about eye. The first aim is that hearing changes everything. So everywhere you hear that they are talking, tomorrow we have started talking about eye. So we are making people aware about the places you can get eye health, and then the conditions that are letting us get the blindness. So awareness is the first one. And then everywhere you go, you hear people doing some outreaches. So wherever you are, you just have to open your ears to listen. There are outreaches going out there. There are school health programs, organizational programs, screenings, free screenings are going out there. So that is the the public should expect. Yes.
0: And do you have any specific expectation again as far as Ridge Hospital is concerned for the public?
1: Yes. Ridge Hospital, we have started already. We have started with our awareness.
0: Okay.
1: We are giving the talks all in the OPDs, and then we are moving into the wards. But tomorrow we have a very big program.
0: Okay.
1: We are doing a free eye screening for everyone. Free eye screening for everyone. So the only thing is
0: the Accra Regional Hospital.
1: Yes,
0: that is Ridge Hospital.
1: Yes, please.
0: What time is it starting?
1: It's starting from 8 a.m. and then by 2 we are done.
0: So I can walk in.
1: Yes.
0: And it's going to be for free?
1: Yes.
0: Oh,
1: it's free.
0: I'm not paying anything?
1: Nothing.
0: Oh, that's nice.
1: Nothing.
0: Oh, then I'll come. After the show, I'll come.
1: Yeah. So we are doing that to mark the day.
0: Okay.
1: Yeah. So when you come to Ridge, you only have to ask for the new building.
0: Okay.
1: If you know the new building, we are at the admissions.
0: Okay.
1: Yes. We set up by 8, and then by 2, we are done.
0: Mm.
1: So when you come to the admissions, tell us that you are coming to have
0: your
1: check
0: eye
1: up.
0: Checked.
1: Yes.
0: You know.
1: Any other thing you want to tell us about your eye?
0: Okay,
1: you
0: about good
1: yes.
0: about your eye, because
1: yes.
0: I was going to ask other questions, but
1: no,
0: about
1: it's
0: your
1: about
0: eye.
1: Your eye. Yes.
0: Okay. Okay. Yes. Is there any number to call or something or anything? But if you don't have it, that's fine. Maybe they can also, you can direct them to your social media handles or something. If there's anything like that, that'll be fine.
1: Oh, okay.
0: Yes. Maybe on Facebook, I'm sure you are very active there. I'm talking about Accra Regional Hospital, that is Ridge Hospital. On Facebook, I'm sure you are very active, right? Okay. Okay, that's fine. So for those of you who know Accra Regional Hospital, they are just very, very close to the mini runabout here, also very close to SU Tower, and then of course Star Insurance Building, very, very, very close. So we are neighbors. So just come around and have your eye checked tomorrow. From what time to what time again?
1: From 8 a.m. to 2 p.m.
0: From 8 a.m. to 2 p.m. I can just walk in, have my eye checked for free.
1: Yes,
0: we are grateful. We are grateful. Thank you. Is there any other thing you want to add before we say?
1: Yes.
0: Okay.
1: In all, we are saying that the health, the eye health, is one of the major things we have to take into consideration. But as I don't know whether it's because we are Ghanaians.
0: Okay.
1: But we don't really care about that.
0: Last minute.
1: Sometimes it's very pathetic when a very young man, a very energetic person will come to the clinic and you can't do anything. The person is totally blind, but that blindness should have been cared for if it is seen early.
0: Wow.
1: So sometimes I say that, in fact, get a day for your eye. Because when you close your eye for a minute, it's devastating. You don't see anything. If somebody is coming, what you eat, where you go, you will not see. Unless somebody carry you everywhere. How many people and in this era who get time to carry you everywhere? So your eye. And then one thing is that when any part of the body goes off, if you are fortunate, you get a replacement. And it will work like that. You can be amputated, you get a leg, you walk.
0: But for the eye.
1: For the eye, when it goes off, they take it off.
0: It's
1: rubber. It's artificial.
0: It's not you.
1: And it doesn't work like, it doesn't work.
0: Wow.
1: In fact, it will not see again. So please.
0: Madam Cynthia, please. I'm scared already.
1: Yes.
0: The way you are scaring me.
1: Yeah, it's pathetic, seriously. It's pathetic. Sometimes they come and then there's nothing you can do. Even breaking the news is another thing.
0: Wow.
1: Yes. So please.
0: Okay, I want you to help us this morning, just within 30 seconds or 15 seconds. Two things we need to do to protect our eyes. Just two.
1: Okay.
0: Just two.
1: In your house.
0: I'm sure the rest, they'll come for it tomorrow. At Ridge Hospital.
1: In your house, in your offices. Sometimes we use harsh detergent. We use harsh detergent. When you get in contact with them, wash them well.
0: Okay.
1: First aid in your house. Don't wait and it's 3 days. It is 2 days. You come and the cornea is going off. Please, wash them. It's a simple thing. Wash when any harsh thing comes into contact with your eyes. And then now that we are
0: how do we do that?
1: Just wash with clean water.
0: Okay.
1: Wash.
0: I see. You just keep washing.
1: Yes. So that at least the chemicals don't stay on the eye.
0: Okay.
1: Because they are not friendly with the eyes.
0: Okay.
1: When they go there, they start destroying things.
0: Okay.
1: So the least thing you get in your eye, wash.
0: Okay.
1: If you feel there is a stone, don't rub. When you rub, it's like you scratching a mirror with a stone. And then with time, the mirror there will not see again.
0: Okay.
1: Wash with water.
0: I see.
1: Yes. So it's always washing with water. Whenever you feel uncomfortable, wash.
0: Okay.
1: Don't so much be touching your eye.
0: Okay.
1: And because the eye is the sterile part of the body.
0: Very delicate.
1: Is the most sterile part. So the little thing, they start to respond.
0: Wow.
1: So don't be touching your eyes so much.
0: Anyhow.
1: And then, yes, one big thing is that now our screens, it's everywhere. We cannot do without them. Yes.
0: Hmm.
1: We cannot do without them. Hmm. Especially the kids. They are coming with short-sightedness. Yes. There's a research that says that if we don't stop our children, by 20 years, they all wear glasses.
0: Cocomelon and cartoons.
1: Yes.
0: It's not easy.
1: Yes.
0: The way they are fighting the parents in the house.
1: Yes, so the screens. So because we cannot get rid of them, there are some things we can do so that at least.
0: Okay. We are grateful, Cynthia. We are grateful. But tomorrow I'll be there myself after the show. But thank you so much, Cynthia Abna Boama, ophthalmic nurse. We are grateful for your very insightful education this morning. We'll be there tomorrow.
1: Okay.
0: And then
1: we'll be waiting.
0: I hope you are okay.
1: Yes.
0: Are you under pressure?
1: No.
0: Are you sure?
1: No. Not at all.
0: Should we serve you breakfast?
1: Oh no, I'm fine.
0: I'm fine. Nice one. Nice.
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1: What has he done?
0: Anya o ma Ghana team na ye basa adentia Shapia water me so ahe sansa he she Shapia water se ewom adentia duamo ye ndie ye nyawo mo ye se ye the kindest time ye by the king beba and Ghana fo so sanke ye decide na nka ye ma can say stadium be ma and come on kasan come yard ya come be suan nyansa nti amu dia mo fa we
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3: 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Somebody should dare me. Make money now. 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You know. Adding.

0: keke okroku won so ye pa na ye nya no park no so e boye be bo no no gana fo ye nya na boye be bo no no
1: what has he done
0: anya o ma gana team na ye basa gana team na ye basa

0: to be? These are the questions we need to ask. And it still boils down to the question, what is the target for the Black Stars? Because I remember in April, when Carlos Cruz was being appointed, before the minister, Honorable Kofidi Adams, said that the target for the Black Stars coach is to go to reach semifinals in the World Cup and probably win the next AFCON. That was the target, he said, for the FA, the coach that was upcoming. That is, we're talking about Carlos Cruz. What was the target be set for the sports minister? Did the presidency or the president also set a target for him? If the president set a target for him, then he also have the opportunity to set the target for the FA. Then the FA will set a target for the coach. So if they are not able to meet that target, who is supposed to be held responsible? Then why is it that a minister was able to set a target that the coach should be able to get us to the semifinals of the World Cup and probably win the next AFCON? He was not able to do that. Why is the minister still at post? If we are a serious country, that needs one to be answered. So we need somebody to be accountable. Why is the minister still at post? If the technical man, that is the coach, has been sacked, then what happens to the minister? We need to find out why. As of now, what is the DNA of our national teams? We do not have. We have a technical director who came and drew DNA for Ghana. And we had a coach who openly, publicly spoke against the DNA, that the DNA's football style, the style of play, does not win matches. GFP
1: president.
0: Even Carlos Cruz also did the same thing. So it's really sad. Maybe the problem is, assuming if you take away the technicalities or the technicals out of it, where is the problem coming from? Then the problem that I have identified is the problem is the FA. Because they do not allow the coaches to do their job. There have been coaches who have publicly said that before they could wake up, they have players in their list that they have no idea about, but those players were part of his team. Thank you.

anyhow you want to call it, with Prophet Prekese GH. Do you see anything to smile about Ghana football? We'll take you to Parliament right about now, because minority in Parliament also want to align with Prekese this afternoon. They are saying that sack somebody. Sack somebody. So let's just do this quick break. When we are back, I'll take you to Parliament, because Honorable Eko Asifua has been speaking and wants another sacking to happen very, very soon.

0: Yes, ma.
1: Who is it?
0: It's Luck.
1: Who?
0: Ma, your luck is calling.
2: Hello.
3: The luckier.

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With more ways than ever to win. Your luck is calling. Will you answer? Dial star 712# to join the luckiest season 4.

0: Well, let's now head to Parliament. And minority have some sweet words for Prekese, Hassan, and myself, and all listeners this afternoon.
1: You would recall that when I met the media, we called for two things. That also dismissed the Minister for Sports, Mr. Kofi Adams. We raised that call because we believe that in the face of the serious questions surrounding the alleged World Cup visa arrangement, there was a need for accountability and for the investigation to proceed without the continued presence of the Director General at the helm of the affairs at the institution, as well as the Minister for Sports, Mr. Kofi Idi Adams. The President has acted, but let me be clear, however, the dismissal of Yao and Pofuankra does not, by itself, resolve the issues before us. Accountability cannot and does not end with one individual. The documents and records in our possession point to a chain of institutional involvement extending beyond the former Director General of the National Sports Authority. They raise serious questions about the National Sports Authority, the Ghana Tourism Authority, Tribe Culture First, and officials within the Ministry of Sports and Recreation. What we are putting before the Ghanaian people today therefore goes beyond ordinary visa applications.
0: Well, that was Honorable Ekwasi. For in fact, we tomorrow we'll go really hard on that. But that's coming from him in there. Hassan is also here with us, and I mean, you look at this visa thing. You know, Hassan, I was at the Tribe First, the launch of that,
2: yeah.
0: And the promise to showcase Ghana, the promise to, so even the GTA also were present, former footballers were in there. I mean, I saw Tony Buffett. So it was something that looked very good. It was something that looked very attractive, because obviously you had former players and some officials in there. You had NSA boss obviously in there as well. Officials from the Ghana Tourism Authority also in there as well. So I think for any Ghanaian individual person, I mean, looking at this, you'll be like, oh, wait here, it looks legit, right? Yeah. And so what I remember from that launch was that they promised that they were going to showcase, I mean, Ghana at the World Cup. And then also they would have these viewing centers all across the 16 regions.
2: Oh, okay.
0: So, I mean, it looked, but then the bit of the visa thing was not, you know, yeah. And so, well, we did inside. Now, they're also calling for the dismissal and the head of the sports minister as well.
2: Mm.
0: Because if you remember, some time back when the sports minister faced the public accounts committee,
2: yeah,
0: on the World Cup and expenditure and all that, a question was asked about that. And the answer was not too clear. And don't forget that it was also asked about the whereabouts of a driver and a secretary. Mm-hmm. That's what that secretary, I know her very well. I know her very, very, very well. Mama Christie. I don't know if she's in Ghana or she's in America. But then, I mean, these issues keep happening. I mean, we always see these things happening. Before you even talk about, I mean, what Prekesa has been saying, and then we move to Messi and all that. Because it's a day to celebrate Messi. It's a day, yeah, to celebrate Messi. Let me have your take on the
2: Ministry.
0: And Prekesa also says that the sports minister must also be gone. I mean, he must also go. He must be fired as well, because he's failed. So he must also go.
2: I mean, I understand that call, and I've actually heard a lot of people make that call as well. Because when you look at how things are right now, it's not just football that is in disarray at the moment. It's all our sports. When you look at boxing,
0: it's not just football.
2: So
0: it looks like we are making it about only
2: The Black Stars and football alone. Yeah. It is not just football.
0: Mm.
2: It is the entire Ghanaian sporting fraternity. It is the entire sporting disciplines, all the sporting disciplines in this country. When you look at one of the sporting disciplines that has held, you know, the reputation of the country together has been boxing. Now, we saw the aftermath of what transpired in Glasgow, and now, you know, some of the coaches, you know, have been left out, and mm-hmm. we are bringing in new coaches, new managers.
0: Decided to speak the truth.
2: The truth about it. Honest. But let me ask this, Jones. Sidelined. Did you ever hear the Minister of Sports talk about the Black Bombers? Absolutely nothing. Nothing was said by the minister with regards to what happened in Glasgow. Nothing was said. So you see, so when someone raises that concern about the minister's performance, it is very valid. Very, very valid. Now, the issue we can raise concerns the most is the World Cup. I mean, the World Cup is the biggest sporting event in the world. And when your country qualifies for it, it gives you a lot of exposure and then a lot of income and benefits as well. Now, you mentioned the Try First thing and, you know, the, a lot of promises that were made and all that. The ministry was involved. I mean, the NSA was involved.
0: They were able to go around the region.
2: I was actually going to ask, did we see any viewing centers by Tribe Fest?
0: No, they did at the stadium.
2: At the stadium. But the promise or the proposal.
0: Going around the country, doing this. See, it looked so good. Especially what they presented was so good and sweet that.
2: Exactly. Yeah. But at the end of the day, we didn't see them happening. We heard that it will be done across 15 regions in the country. That's what we heard. That's what we were told. We weren't told that it would be done at the stadium and all that. The proposal and the promise was that it would be done across the 15 regions of this country. Were these promises fulfilled? That's why I said that the Ministry of Sports was involved. The NSA was involved as well. So if you are the head of an administration and something goes wrong within that administration, who's supposed to take responsibility of those actions? It is you, because you are the head of it. So these things happening with the NSA, and then the NSA also being under the Ministry of Sports, you have to hold the people who are in charge of this administration accountable for the things that are happening. So people
0: so
2: are not wrong.
0: The minister must go.
2: Exactly. People are not
0: you
2: wrong.
0: You think he must go?
2: I think he must go, because really? Listen, Jones, in my early submission, I said that people have called for the head of the sports minister for a while now. And I'm reiterating that it's not because of football alone. It's not because of the World Cup alone. As a matter of fact, the World Cup and the aftermath of the World Cup is what made things worse for Kofi Adams and the NSA. But then before the World Cup, prior to the World Cup, a lot of people have raised several concerns about the state of our sports in this country. Jones, look at what happened at the Athletic Championship. Just look at what happened. We were there and we were here to discuss what happened. We nearly went into a state of disgrace for a competition that should have been smoothly organized. You know for a fact that we'll be hosting the entire Africa in this country. We have the Lagos Stadium, and then I mean, when it comes to track and field, it's one of the best in the continent or on the continent.
0: Yeah.
2: We accept that, but a lot more comes to play when you are hosting the entire Africa. So what measures were taken? I was at the launch of the Athletic Championship at the Accra Sports Stadium. And you heard the minister talk and then saying that, oh, this is going to be a spectacle. And then we are promising not to repeat what happened in Nigeria and all that. We nearly repeated what happened in Nigeria. Some of the things that happened during the Athletic Championship are unpardonable. They are unpardonable. To the extent that people had to fund the championship themselves. The LOC had to fund the championship themselves before government, you know, reimburse the money. So when you look at these things happening, you raise questions, you raise concerns. So again, it is not just the World Cup. Just because of the aftermath of the World Cup, that's when people are saying that, oh, the minister has to be sacked and then the visa issue. No. the issues of the state of our sports in this country has been brewing for a very long time. So when people raise the concern of the sports ministry and the NSA and calling for the head or of the heads, the leaders of this administration, they are not wrong. Again, like I said, if you are the head, if you are the leader of an administration and things do not go well, nobody will come for the members of the administration. They'll come for you, the head, the leader, because you are the face of the administration. Things are not going all well with the NSA and with the sports ministry, and you want us to blame the secretary or the purse holder who went to take $10,000 at the World Cup. Who do you want us to hold responsible? It is you, the leader, the face of the administration. You are the one responsible. So people are not wrong when they call for your head. At the end of the day, your mandate is to make sure that things are done properly. Things are done well. In a way, Ghana actually benefits. And when you listen to the minister during, the public accounts committee, or when he faced the public accounts committee, the demeanor was more like, I mean, yes, we spent a lot, but this is a reduction of what we spent in 2022.
0: Yeah.
2: How can you tell us this? How can you tell us that? I mean, the money for per diem, or the money for purse holder, or whatever money that was spent over there, it is a reduction. In comparison to 2022, this is a reduction. So we should be happy. We should be happy that we spent $4 million and came home with nothing. We should be happy that we've spent $4 million and came back home in a disgraceful fashion. We should be happy that the country spent $4 million of taxpayers' money. And because it is a reduction from what was spent 4 years ago, we should be glad and applaud you. What are the results? The money was spent for a reason. That $4 million was spent for a reason. Now, come and account for it. You are telling us that this is a reduction of what we spent 4 years ago, so we should be happy. He did not give us a proper account. Proper benefits of the $4 million. So, for me, people are not really wrong, and I can't blame people for calling, you know, for the head of the sports minister. Things have happened in the last 2 years that are very, very questionable. Very, very questionable. And again, I make reference to the athletic championship. Jones, we are in a country that has produced a lot of athletes, very, very good athletes. But our female athletes, the 4x100 team of Ghana, were full of youngsters. Some were SHS graduates. Some were still in high school.
0: Host nation. And we could not bring
2: some athletes. Some were still in high school. And you are telling us that.
0: And it was not as if we didn't have athletes.
2: We had athletes. But we're fielding teenagers. We're fielding teenagers as our representatives for the athletic championships. And you don't want us to raise concerns? You see, the fact that some people have been quiet about this issue doesn't mean that people do not know about these issues. We know about this issue, but you see, sometimes you can only take as much as you can. Sometimes when it gets to a point, you just have to, you know, bust out and then complain. Now it has gotten to a point where, you see, and in this country we are used to allowing issues go on for a very long time, to a point where we can't do anything about it. That's when we start complaining. So now we need to shift to a point where the earlier we start complaining, the better for us. The earlier we start changing people, the earlier we start replacing people, the better for us. If somebody is not properly administering, you know, his administration, you need to call for the person's head. Do not wait to a point where things go south, completely south. That's when you say, okay, now we need to change. Like what happened in 2014. We had to wait for the entire money issue and all that for public account committee to come in. That's when we started taking actions. Meanwhile, we knew that the blasters were being owed appearance fees and all that. Going into the World Cup, we knew that there were some issues. We didn't solve them. We had to wait till, you know, everything just scatter. Like the Nigeria fans will say, everything just scatter. That's when we begin to take action. So for me, it is very good that people, I mean, it is not the minority alone that are raising the concerns. Other sporting personalities have raised this concern as well. So it is not a minority alone. So for me, I think it's in the right direction. Because if somebody is not administering properly, why do you leave the person in his position? Especially when we have this scandal. This is actually a scandal, Jones. This is a scandal. And it is very sad to know that every single time Ghana appears at the World Cup, we end up in a scandal. It is very saddening. From 2014 till now, it has been scandal after scandal. When the Blasters go for the World Cup and they come back, we hear something. So right now, the solution is putting the right people in place. I always say that when we talk about people or when we scrutinize people, it's not as if we have personal issues with them. But at the end of the day, if you are put in a public office, you are accountable for your action. We have the right to scrutinize you and criticize you based on your actions. Because at the end of the day, your salary is being paid by the taxpayer. So the taxpayer has the right to raise concerns when he feels or sees that things are not going on well. So if a taxpayer calls for your head, it's not because he has a personal issue with you. It's based on your actions and based on the things that are happening in your office right now.

0: Still, there's nothing to smile about. Still, even on the side of Hassan, he also sees nothing to smile about. Well, I mean, what a day. It won't be complete if we don't talk about Lionel Messi. And yesterday was just beautiful, brilliant. Oh, wait, we'll talk about Ronaldo. Barry, we are not celebrating Ronaldo.
1: Oh, I mean, I understand that.
0: If we boss, we're not going to talk about Ronaldo in Matabia. Yeah.
1: Like, let's talk about the GOAT.
0: We are talking about...
1: arguably the greatest of all time.
0: He's the greatest of all time.
1: Yeah.
0: Come on, arguably. He's the greatest. He's the greatest of all time.
1: It's relative.
0: Forget arguably.
1: I understand you say he's the greatest of all time. This is not about United fan or anything.
0: Ronaldo right now is solid body. So we.
1: Oh, no.
0: Oh, forget.
1: But I mean, what a night it was, like you said, for Lionel Messi.
2: De mi carrera. Que fue cuando volvimos a jugar el primer partido después del Mundial. El haber vivido lo que viví ese día no se me va a olvidar nunca más. Fue lo más lindo que me pasó.
0: I mean, I just want to give you a feel of how it was yesterday. Lionel Messi, I mean, he will never speak English, but we're going to get to you what he said yesterday in there. I think he's the greatest of all time. Why not? He is. Let's end the debate. Now that he's done with international football, I think we can end the debate now. We can end it, Hassan. We can just finish and end it now and say that Messi is the greatest of all time. Hassan Meroni does not want to agree to that at all, but... You know that right now Ronaldo and even Ronaldo's timing and everything shows that Ronaldo it is worry me too much.
3: Welcome to Buenos Aires, welcome to the Mas Monumental Stadium. A day that will mark the end of an era in international football. As a nation, we'll live a completely different life from tomorrow on, as Argentina is ready to give a farewell to the greatest player of all time, Lionel Messi, and a whole nation, a whole planet, will say thank you tonight for the last time. Thank you so much, Lionel. Thank you for spreading the magic in the football field as nobody ever did in history. May this be a night to remember as Argentina and Benin walk into the field for the last time. The man that carried the dream of a whole nation in his shoulders. And the man that from Rosario jumped to eternity, conquering the world of football. The man that spoke the language of football as nobody ever did in history. He's saying goodbye to his national team shirts. Leo Messi, thank you so much. And enjoy your last night with your national team. Leo Messi, De Paul, once again Leo Messi, shaking off at Almeida, Messi, and the keeper saves it, good save by Don Chinu, but still, De Paul is alive with Julian Alvarez and with Enzo Fernandez, Don Chinu once again, getting a very intense shift in the goal, the goalkeeper of Kruger United in South Africa. Argentina has the counter-attack at their feet with Enzo Fernandez. Plays it through for Lautaro Martinez. Leo Messi's on the box. Martinez for Leo Messi. Second time, it goes very, very close.
4: Argentina looking to apply that pressure early in this first half. Goal will certainly change the atmosphere.
3: Here's the ball played in. Goal! Goal! Otamendi! Goal! For Argentina, it's Nicolas Otamendi, assisted by the greatest of all time. Will it be the final assist from Leo Messi? We'll know in a couple of minutes. Argentina is leading 1-0 against Benin.
4: They're right on cue. They do get that goal to take the lead, and it's two players, two hugely popular players who are calling time on their career, who combine a 67th assist for Argentina for Lionel Messi and a goal for Nicolas Otamendi.
3: Messi plays to Nico Paz. Nico! Goal for Argentina! Transferring the magic from number 10 to number 18. What a strike from Nico Paz.
4: We just mentioned he's the front runner for that number 10 shirt going forward towards the next World Cup. On a night like this, you don't want to dwell on that subject too long, but he's got an equally beautiful left foot played into the space. It's another assist for Messi, who finds him in that pocket. And once in that position, there was only one outcome. Paz sees the space, bends it perfectly, and that's, in this window, 3-3 for Nico Paz.
5: McAllister plays it through for now a nice ball into the box for Enzo Fernandez. Got a good control. Oh, penalty for Argentina. A nasty tackle on Agustin Jai. Not intentional from Tamimo Waru. And now, needless to say, who's taking this? Leo Messi. 20 minutes before the end of the match. Leo Messi, the greatest of all time, about to take the penalty. Leo, goal! Goal! Thank you so much.
0: Thank you so much. And Messi scored there yesterday. I don't know why Hassan is bitter. I don't know why there's this Spurs fan also here. He's bitter. Who you? You support Spurs. You support Spurs. Who? And I don't know why people are bitter. Why are you bitter?
1: Nobody's
0: why
1: bitter.
0: Why are you saying that they gave Benny?
1: Charlie, no, nobody's
0: why
1: bitter.
0: Why are you saying that the penalty was not a penalty? The corner kick was just a. What are you saying? Masa?
1: I said that.
0: Ronaldo. Says, yeah, run. Ronaldo will run again. See, even. On FIFA, even with FIFA, Ronaldo if they run again. Oh. FIFA, how? Even if you say some buttons there, even they press the buttons, Ronaldo if they run again. Let me tell you something before you even come in. See, against we've done this against, and again, let me establish it this way. Before I even talk about Messi, I think that in a way, people tend to forget what Ronaldo did in the past. Do you understand? And for me, I was telling Phil that earlier on the Zoom today that, see, let's not forget that there was a time that Ronaldo was it Mr. Champions League goal. There was a time that people went to sleep and dreamt about Ronaldo. Mm-hmm. You understand? Mm-hmm. And you can't take anything away from that. There was a time that, you know, the Champions League night, you think that, oh, Real Madrid are out of the Champions League, and then Ronaldo shows up. Mm-hmm. And that was what made Ronaldo. So we will never forget. Mm-hmm. We can never put that respect away. But then again, I mean, look at Messi, guys. Look at Messi. Look at the numbers. He's won a World Cup. Mm-hmm. Look at, let me just give you a breakdown of the things that he's won for Argentina. What can you say? You the idea, what can you say? Against, bro. Give the man his flowers. Stop being bitter and accept that he's the greatest of all time. You see, the earlier you accept, you know, that is a better for you. Do you understand, Hassan? You don't want to accept that. And that is where your worry is now. Breakdown, quick breakdown.
1: No. Okay.
0: Wait, hold on now. For Argentina, he's won the FIFA World Cup. He's won the Copa America two times. Finalissima. He won the 20 World Cup. The Olympic gold medal. He has 8 times Ballon d'Or. Eight. Yeah. Your goat, how many does he have?
6: He has 5.
0: Oh, yeah. Charlie. So even if we left 3.
1: You see?
0: Eight times FIFA World Cup player of the year. Across all formats. 6 times Europe. So what we mean format, when it was changed back to FIFA football and all that. 6 times European Golden Shoe winner. 2 times World Cup Golden Ball. 16 times Argentine Footballer of the Year. 6 times La Liga Best Player. 6 times 8 times La Liga Top Scorer. 6 times Champions League Top Scorer. 1 Golden Boy. Don't forget that he has the World Cup assist record. Argentina's obviously all-time top scorer with 126 goals after scoring yesterday. He has the most goal contributions in the Copa America history. That's 32, 14 goals and 18 assists. Most goals in the calendar year. I remember that one very well. Yeah. 91. Umpewe Hassan Alpedien. La Liga's all-time assist record, 192 assists. Most goals in a single La Liga season, 50. Most hat-tricks in the La Liga, 36. Most consecutive La Liga matches scored in. He scored in 21 consecutive games. That is Lionel Messi for you. Most direct free kick goals in La Liga, 39. Most goals in official El Clasico, 26. 36 goals in senior official finals. My God.
6: Yeah.
0: Umpewe, now pay them. Hassan Meroni, I present to you the greatest of all time. I'm a United fan, I know, but...
6: I don't know.
0: The greatest. Hold on. Let me finish my statement. The greatest of all time.
6: Oh, finish.
0: The GOATs.
6: Finish.
0: Lionel Messi. I mean, I'm just a referee, but you have to accept it. You have to accept it.
6: Well, I don't know. I don't know.
0: With all this, I don't think there's any argument you can make for Ronaldo. There's nothing on the back of what Ronaldo is even doing. Mm. Look at the timing of his statements and all that.
6: So you see, I said this off air, and I'm going to repeat it. I don't know why people use people's behavioral traits and personality to affect their good status.
0: Okay, so
6: I don't know why we do that.
0: Let's take people's
6: personalities and we have to judge them based on what they did.
0: Okay,
6: on the field or what they've done on the field. Okay, you are talking about Messi's most. No, wait, hold on. When you are talking, I just allowed you. We are talking about Messi's. He is the most this, most that, most this, most that. Mm-hmm. I'm sure when we are going to talk about Ronaldo, so we also mention about 100 most that he has. Mm-hmm. So for these two players, undoubtedly they are the greatest of all time.
0: Let me finish.
6: These two players are the greatest of all time. Now the fact is, the reason why this debate will never end is because they played. It hasn't ended. I don't know why people. And you see, when the World Cup happened, when he won the World Cup, people say because he has won the World Cup, the debate is over. Now because he has retired, we are saying the debate is over. And now because Ronaldo has issues with Portugal, we are saying the debate is over. The debate was never over.
0: The fact that he has won the World Cup
6: doesn't make him the greatest of all time. I can name football greats who have won the World Cup, but you do not regard them as the greatest of all time.
0: So,
6: winning the Umtiti has won the World Cup for crying out loud.
0: So
6: winning the World Cup doesn't make you the best of all time.
0: Wait. So what makes you the greatest of all time?
6: Is one, your influence in the game.
0: Wait.
6: Two. Let me finish.
0: Before you move to two, keep that two in mind. You said one, influence on the team.
6: Influence on the game, not on the team.
0: On the game, football.
6: Yes, football.
0: Messi
6: football
0: has had influence on the game, true or false?
6: He has.
0: Okay.
6: Ronaldo has more influence on the game than Messi.
0: Eh?
6: We know that.
0: What do you mean? More influence?
6: Ronaldo has had more influence in football
0: than
6: Messi.
0: What are you talking about?
6: Which is undoubted.
0: Why? What stats do you have to...
6: If you ask every single football fan who is under the age of 15 that who is the greatest of all time, I bet you 6 out of 10 will tell you it is Cristiano Ronaldo.
0: It's a lie. You can't bet me.
6: Number 2.
0: You can't bet me.
6: If you ask a football loving kid, that is not influence. How do you describe influence?
0: Mm-hmm. On the game.
6: Yes.
0: And you're saying that Ronaldo has had more influence on the game.
6: Absolutely.
0: And I ask you how?
6: And I'm explaining.
0: Why explain?
6: I just did.
0: No, you are. You can't.
6: Let me rephrase it. Every single football fan who is under the age of 15 right now, that
0: it's a lie.
6: What is the best football celebration ever?
0: You are deceiving.
6: They will give you the Cristiano Ronaldo shoe. That is influence.
0: You are deceiving our listeners.
6: This is not deceit.
0: You can't say when you ask.
6: Come on, let's not do that. Let's not do that.
0: What's that?
6: See, sometimes we have to put. We have to put sentiment aside.
0: But what's that?
6: And be very honest and objective.
0: Let me ask you this question.
6: What is the most known celebration in sports right now?
0: It's a shoe celebration.
6: Exactly. So that is influence.
0: That is what we mean
6: when we say influence. See, listen. It transcends football.
0: It's not about celebration.
6: There is a reason why Cristiano Ronaldo is the most followed personality on this earth. There is a reason.
0: You were the one who said that.
6: That is influence.
0: You started by saying that we should take traits and things outside football aside.
6: I mean, so the reason why he's that's what I'm saying that there is a reason why he's not followed.
0: Football on the pitch,
6: Jones,
0: on the pitch,
6: Jones.
0: And you are now talking about celebrations.
6: Okay,
0: in
6: no,
0: the end,
6: hold on, bro. At the end of the day, the celebration comes on the football pitch.
0: But in the end,
6: the celebration comes after what he has done.
0: And you play the World Cup, and you don't want
6: the celebration comes
0: if you play the World Cup, if you don't want the World Cup before.
6: It's like it is basically like telling me that Umtiti is better than Umtiti is better on John Terry because Umtiti has won the World Cup.
0: How can you
6: say this?
0: Of all time.
6: And it's basically like saying Umtiti is the greatest defender because he has won the World Cup. It is more or less like telling me that Umtiti is better than Van Dijk because he has won the World Cup.
0: No, you can't.
6: Winning the World Cup doesn't make you the greatest of all time.
0: But the point is that.
6: So don't mention the World Cup.
0: You say influence. You mention the field of play. You say
6: when we say influence in the field of game, in the field of play. Right.
0: And you are talking about you, and you say
6: Cristiano
0: that
6: Ronaldo, Cristiano Ronaldo. Okay, let me come. Let me finish. Allow me make my point. Cristiano Ronaldo was the arrow point, was the arrowhead of the three-peat Champions League win from Real Madrid. True of us.
0: Mm-hmm.
6: And in the history of football club competition, that is, if not the greatest club achievement, one of the greatest club achievements in football history.
0: Mm-hmm.
6: That is impact. That is influence. He was the top scorer. Hold on. They haven't done that yet. Mm. So as we speak now, that is the greatest club achievement in football history football history.
0: Good.
6: The three-peat.
0: That you've won.
6: That's why I said that if that is not the greatest achievement, it is one of the greatest club achievements in football history so far. Potentially, PSG could do that next season or this season, I should say.
0: So the moment they
6: we will say that it is one of the greatest, then
0: we can also say that what's the name? Dembele is also was also the arrowhead, so he's also better.
6: One, no, we can't say.
0: Arrowhead.
6: That is not the point.
0: Your own formula.
6: We are talking about impacts. We're not talking about being the greatest.
0: Impact, and
6: we're talking about impacts.
0: Messi's impact.
6: You asked me a question
0: Messi's
6: on impact, and I'm giving you.
0: And I'm telling you that Ronaldo's
6: Jones,
0: impact.
6: You are just shifting.
0: Ronaldo's impact.
6: You keep shifting the good goalposts right now.
0: I'm using your own standard.
6: See,
0: if you are saying that,
6: I just gave you an example of the impact Ronaldo has had, and why Ronaldo has had better impact or more impact than Lionel Messi. I just give you an example. The UEFA Champions League is the biggest and the greatest club competition in the history of our sports.
0: Okay.
6: That is, and undoubtedly so. Now, the greatest achievement in this sport, which is the greatest sporting competition, the greatest club sporting competition, the person who led the greatest achievement, you are telling me that the person doesn't have an impact?
0: Okay, then what's
6: or the person's impact is not the greatest.
0: Event. What's the greatest football event?
6: The greatest football event is the World Cup.
0: Is the World Cup.
6: Yes.
0: Okay.
6: But again, winning the World Cup doesn't make you the greatest player of all time.
0: We can go on an argument and we will never end this argument.
6: Pelé has won the World Cup twice.
0: As for winning the Champions League, that one makes you.
6: Pelé has won the World Cup three times, right? But does that make him the greatest of all time? So let me ask you this. Based on the World Cup analysis you are making right now, Pele has won the World Cup three times.
0: But are you saying that Messi has...
6: But does that make Pele the greatest of all time?
0: Messi has three and half Champions Leagues.
6: Bro, you said that winning the World Cup makes Messi the greatest of all time. Pele has three. Does that make him the greatest of all time?
0: It's not the only thing that makes him.
6: You said Messi has won the World Cup.
0: Exactly.
6: So we should... And we're here.
0: And Ronaldo has tried
6: several... When people started making the assessment that... Ronaldo has tried several and has never...
0: Do you know how many World Cup goes, knockout World Cup goes, the greatest player can get to the greatest stage of football, the highest pinnacle of football, and go and fumble? You fumble.
6: Should I see
0: how many World Cup goes?
6: Sometimes it is sad.
0: Let me just.
6: It is sad when people take away a player's greatness based on some of his flaws.
0: It's not flaws.
6: It's very sad.
0: It's not flaws.
6: It's very sad. But you see,
0: In 2006, Ronaldo scored one goal.
6: Mm.
0: 2010, one goal.
6: Yeah.
0: 2014, one goal.
6: Yeah.
0: Russia, four goals when he had a hat-trick against Spain.
6: Yeah.
0: Qatar, one goal.
6: Yeah.
0: And then recently, three goals.
6: Yeah.
0: These are the number of goals that Cristiano Ronaldo has been able to score.
6: Yeah.
0: it shows that when he got to the most important stage, he was nowhere to be found.
7: Okay.
0: And no. It is the biggest competition ever.
7: No,
0: hold
7: no,
0: on.
7: No. Let me ask you this.
0: 055-288-0216. 055-288-0216. 055-288-0216.
7: Before Cristiano Ronaldo.
0: Agenda boys.
7: Before Cristiano Ronaldo. Before Cristiano Ronaldo made his debut appearance for the Portuguese team, they had never even won Conco. Do you know Conco?
0: Okay.
7: They had never won Conco. Ever.
0: Before who?
7: Ever. Before Cristiano Ronaldo made his debut. He had never won Coco.
0: Okay.
7: Right? Mm-hmm. When he made his debut, he qualified them to the semis of the 2004 Euros. Before his debut, Portugal had never qualified for the semis of the Euros. But when he made his debut, they qualified for the semis. Now, when he became the Ronaldo we know, Portugal won their first ever silverware, where he won the silver boot. In that champion, as a matter of fact, in that game against Hungary in the 2016 Euros, had it not been for Ronaldo's brace, Portugal would have been kicked out of the championship.
0: So where was he?
7: He scored. He scored.
0: Listen, where was he? When they wanted to win the World Cup,
7: he scored in.
0: Let him win the World Cup. That's the point.
7: So you see,